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8: Forecast from the Weatherology Weather Center. A flood watch remains in effect. Thunderstorms likely tonight, otherwise cloudy skies expected. Lows dip down to about 63. Southerly winds 5 to 10 miles per hour. Cloudy skies with a few peaks of sun tomorrow. Chance of thunderstorms, high temperatures reach up to 86. That's your forecast. I'm Kicks 101.1 meteorologist Laura Lockwood. Currently 66.
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Prove it by answering the Brain Buster question at 6:37 during the morning kickstart every weekday. Be the first caller with the correct answer to win cold, hard cash. Good.

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7: Here's your Kix Country forecast from the Weatherology Weather Center. A flood watch remains in effect. Thunderstorms likely tonight, otherwise cloudy skies expected. Lows dip down to about 63. Southerly winds 5 to 10 miles per hour. Cloudy skies with a few peaks of sun tomorrow. Chance of thunderstorms, high temperatures reach up to 86. That's your forecast. I'm Kix 101.1 meteorologist Laura Lockwood. Right now, 68.
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8: Here's your Kix Country forecast from the Weatherology Weather Center. A flood watch continues until 7 a.m. tomorrow. Lows around 63 tonight under overcast skies with storms likely. Southerly winds 8 to 15 miles per hour. Chance for storms tomorrow. Highs level off around 86. Mainly cloudy skies. That's your forecast. I'm Kix 101.1 meteorologist Laura Lockwood. Right now, 68.
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10: Here's your Kicks Country forecast from the Weatherology Weather Center. A flow to watch continues until 7 a.m. tomorrow. Lows around 63 tonight under overcast skies with storms likely. Southerly winds 8 to 15 miles per hour. Chance for storms tomorrow. Highs level off around 86. Mainly cloudy skies. That's your forecast. I'm Kix 101.1 meteorologist Laura Lockwood. Right now, 68.
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12: Here's your Kix Country forecast from the Weatherology Weather Center. A flood watch continues until 7 a.m. tomorrow. Lows around 63 tonight under overcast skies with storms likely. Southerly winds 8 to 15 miles per hour. Chance for storms tomorrow. Highs level off around 86. Mainly cloudy skies. That's your forecast. I'm Kix 101.1 meteorologist Laura Lockwood. Right now, 68.
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Are you ready to be crowned the smartest person in Kix Country? Prove it by answering the Brain Buster question at 6:37 during the Morning Kickstart every weekday. Be the first caller with the correct answer to win cold, hard cash. Yeah.

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3: Here's your Kix Country forecast from the Weatherology Weather Center. A flood watch continues until 7 a.m. tomorrow. Lows around 63 tonight under overcast skies with storms likely. Southerly winds 8 to 15 miles per hour. Chance for storms tomorrow. Highs level off around 86. Mainly cloudy skies. That's your forecast. I'm Kix 101.1 meteorologist Laura Lockwood. Right now, 68.
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9: Here's your Kix Country forecast from the Weatherology Weather Center. A flood watch continues. Thunderstorms likely tonight, otherwise cloudy skies expected. Lows dip down to about 63. Winds out of the south, 5 to 10 miles per hour. Mainly cloudy skies tomorrow, slight chance for storms, 86. And that's your forecast. I'm Kix 101.1 meteorologist Laura Lockwood. Currently, it's 66 degrees.
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8: Here's your Kicks Country forecast from the Weatherology Weather Center. A flood watch continues. Thunderstorms likely tonight, otherwise cloudy skies expected. Lows dip down to about 63. Winds out of the south, 5 to 10 miles per hour. Mainly cloudy skies tomorrow, slight chance for storms, 86. That's your forecast. I'm Kicks 101.1 meteorologist Laura Lockwood. Currently, it's 66 degrees.
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3: Here's your Kicks Country forecast from the Weatherology Weather Center. A flood watch continues. Thunderstorms likely tonight, otherwise cloudy skies expected. Lows dip down to about 63. Winds out of the south, 5 to 10 miles per hour. Mainly cloudy skies tomorrow. Slight chance for storms, 86. That's your forecast. I'm Kicks 101.1 meteorologist Laura Lockwood. Currently, it's 66 degrees.
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2: With your Kicks Country forecast from the Weatherology Weather Center. A flood watch continues. Thunderstorms likely tonight, otherwise cloudy skies expected. Lows dip down to about 63. Winds out of the south, 5 to 10 miles per hour. Mainly cloudy skies tomorrow. Slight chance for storms, 86. That's your forecast. I'm Kicks 101.1 meteorologist Laura Lockwood. Currently, it's 66 degrees.
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10: Here's your Kix Country forecast from the Weatherology Weather Center. A flood watch remains in effect. Chance for storms overnight, otherwise overcast skies. Most of down to about 63. Southeast winds 8 to 15 miles per hour. Cloudy skies with a few peaks of sun Friday. Slight chance of thunderstorms, high of 85. That's your forecast. I'm Kix 101.1 meteorologist Laura Lockwood. Right now, 66.
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0: this morning.
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5: Here's your Kicks Country forecast from the Weatherology Weather Center. A flood watch remains in effect. Chance for storms overnight, otherwise overcast skies. Lows dip down to about 63. Southeast winds 8 to 15 miles per hour. Cloudy skies with a few peaks of sun Friday. Slight chance of thunderstorms, high of 85. That's your forecast. I'm Kicks 101.1 meteorologist Laura Lockwood. Right now, 66.
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8: Weather. 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A flood watch continues until 7 a.m. today. Chance for storms overnight, otherwise overcast skies. Lows dip down to about 63. Winds out of the southeast, 8 to 15 miles per hour. That's your forecast. I'm Kix 101.1 meteorologist Laura Lockwood. Currently 66.
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13: Here's your updated forecast brought to you by Quickstar, supporting local weather in communities across the state. A flood watch continues until 7 a.m. today. Chance for storms overnight, otherwise overcast skies. Lows dip down to about 63. Winds out of the southeast, 8 to 15 miles per hour. That's your forecast. I'm Kix 101.1 meteorologist Laura Lockwood. Right now, 67.
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10: Here's your updated forecast brought to you by Quickstar, supporting local weather in communities across the state. A flood watch continues until 7 a.m. today. Chance for storms overnight, otherwise overcast skies. Lows dip down to about 63. Winds out of the southeast, 8 to 15 miles per hour. That's your forecast. I'm Kix 101.1 meteorologist Laura Lockwood. Right now, it's 66 degrees.
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11: Here's your updated forecast brought to you by Quickstar, supporting local weather in communities across the state. A flood watch continues until 7 a.m. today. Chance for storms overnight, otherwise overcast skies. Lows dip down to about 63. Winds out of the southeast, 8 to 15 miles per hour. That's your forecast. I'm KIX 101.1 meteorologist Laura Lockwood. Right now, it's 66 degrees.
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10: Here's your Kix Country forecast from the Weatherology Weather Center. A flood watch remains in effect. Chance of thunderstorms overnight. Otherwise, cloudy skies expected. Lows dip down to about 63. South winds 5 to 10 miles per hour. Cloudy skies with a few peaks of sun Friday. Chance of thunderstorms. Daytime highs approaching 85. That's your forecast. I'm Kix 101.1 meteorologist Laura Lockwood. Right now, 66.
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7: Here's your Kicks Country forecast from the Weatherology Weather Center. A flood watch remains in effect. Chance of thunderstorms overnight, otherwise cloudy skies expected. Lows dip down to about 63, south winds 5 to 10 miles per hour. Cloudy skies with a few peaks of sun Friday. Chance of thunderstorms, daytime highs approaching 85. That's your forecast. I'm Kicks 101.1 meteorologist Laura Lockwood. Right now, 66.
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8: Here's your Kix Country forecast from the Weatherology Weather Center. A flood watch remains in effect. Chance of thunderstorms overnight. Otherwise, cloudy skies expected. Lows dip down to about 63. South winds 5 to 10 miles per hour. Cloudy skies with a few peaks of sun Friday. Chance of thunderstorms. Daytime highs approaching 85. That's your forecast. I'm Kix 101.1 meteorologist Laura Lockwood. Right now, 66.
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1: Here's your Kix Country forecast from the Weatherology Weather Center. A flood watch remains in effect. Chance of thunderstorms overnight. Otherwise, cloudy skies expected. Lows dip down to about 63. South winds 5 to 10 miles per hour. Cloudy skies with a few peaks of sun Friday. Chance of thunderstorms. Daytime highs approaching 85. That's your forecast. I'm Kix 101.1 meteorologist Laura Lockwood. Right now, 67.
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0: yes, it is finally a Friday for sure. Yes. Thank goodness. Coming up, your forecast, we'll talk about, we've been getting quite a bit of rain here in central Iowa since last night. 6:37, Brain Buster, $30. Celebrate the being finally Friday with a little George Jones later this morning as well.
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0: Tyler Hubbard Land, Iowa's best country on Kix 101.1, 522 on the morning kickstarts. Coming up, we'll check out your forecast on this finally Friday, which we are off to a very rainy start if you haven't stepped outside just yet. And we've picked up quite a bit. I'll talk about how much rainfall we have gotten in just a little bit with your forecast on a finally Friday. Coming up this morning, I believe we're being joined by someone. You probably know who he is. Mm-hmm. Jerry Van Sickle. Maybe joining earlier than his allotted time. So, anyway, we'll try to keep him in line, which is nearly impossible. Because you can tell Jerry, don't do this. And then, he's kind of like a young kid. Like a two-year-old, like my daughter, you know. You tell her not to do something, she's definitely doing it. That's Jerry. So, anyway, that's coming up this morning. And then, hopefully we still have a listener base after he leaves. We'll all find out together, I guess. Anyway. All right, market update and your forecast coming up as the morning kickstart rolls along right here on Kix 101.1.
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5: Good morning, I'm Jared White with Ag News Headlines on Brownfield. U.S. House Ag Committee Chairman Glenn G.T. Thompson says Wednesday's detection of New World screwworm in southern Texas is not what the cattle industry hoped to see.
6: But we're prepared to fight this, containing the spread through quarantine measures and sterile fly dispersals, deploying treatment options to any animals that may be infected, and continued education to producers and consumers alike will be crucial.
5: National Pork Producers Council Vice President of Government Affairs Maria Ziba says U.S. pork exports to Mexico are valued at $2.8 billion.
7: Over $750 million to Canada. It's a very important agreement for our industry.
5: And Iowa Senator Chuck Grassley says the role of the nation's largest meat packers in price transparency is still a concern for some producers in his state.
8: There's still the suspicion of anti-competitive practices by the Big Four.
5: I'm Jared White for Brownfield.
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0: Looking around this morning, we are still seeing some shower activity. Some of the heaviest showers right now, just south of the Grinnell, down through Sully and Reasoner. Also a light shower through the Baxter area. Heavier shower back over towards Pleasantville. Sandyville. I found Sandyville this morning. Just to the east of Ackworth, if you're wondering. So, anyway, scattered activity out there this morning. We do have more severe weather potential for later tonight, starting up after 5 o'clock. Heavy rain, damaging wind, tornadoes, large hail, all possible. 85 the high today with the low right around 64. We're going to be warm for the weekend. Saturday, 87. Sunday, 85 with rain chances hanging on. Here in Kicks Country, we do have a flood watch that ends at 7 a.m. here this morning for much of central Iowa. It looks like we're kind of going to lose some of our rainfall for the next few hours. But we've picked up over an inch of rainfall overnight here at the Kicks Studios. But some locations have added much more than that as far as rainfall totals, especially down in southwest Iowa where the rain initially started last night. LeGrand, 65 in light rain, and right now Belle Plaine is at 66. Here at the Kick Studios, we are at 65 degrees and some light rainfall at 528 on the Morning Kickstart with Jason Aldean.

0: Kate Brown, Woman, Iowa's Best Country on Kix 101.1. 5:35 on the morning kick starts. Right now, 65 degrees here at the Kix Studios with Justin Moore, ones that didn't make it back home.
1: Oh.

0: coming to your neck of the woods. A country bumpkin that offends everyone in sight, including small children. Hide your wife. Hide your kids. At some point, Jerry Van Sickle will unfortunately be joining the morning kickstart. We've already got phone calls. People are unhappy. Also, throwback to this bed. This is the bed we used to use when, Ken Hughie used to join the program. You know that guy? You know, he retired and he's got grandkids. He has some grandkids in Michigan and they graduated. So, and his other pair of grandkids, man, why is that bed so short? I wish that bed was longer. I wish we had the whole thing. I wish we had an officer just beating Jerry Van Sickle in the corner here this morning. That would be awesome with a nightstick. So anyway, that would be a good show. Anyway, back to Ken. His other grandkids live down in Arkansas. So he retired, lived in Michigan for a couple years, which I don't know why anyone would. And then now he lives in Arkansas, which I also really don't know. Those are two of my bottom 10 list of states that I would want to live in. But that's Ken. He's retired. He's happy. I think he's doing great. Him and Lily the dog, Linda, as well as wife. So anyway, they're doing great. They're doing great. I saw it was sausage roll day. I've seen those. I think those are more popular over in like England and stuff like that. But it reminds me of, I'm not really on Snapchat, but I got on Snapchat for the first time in like, oh gosh, I don't know. It's probably been 3 or 4 months, if not longer. But I got on Snapchat for the first time, and it was a throwback to COVID 2020. I used to do all sorts of videos with Ken in the morning because it was just the three of us. It was me, Ken, and then Kyle down the hallway as well. And I used to record videos every morning of Ken, and there were some pretty good ones. I would use the Snapchat filters, and there'd be like a cat on his head, and I would make him guess what was on his head. So anyway, it was a good time listening back to that. Looks like we got a phone call here this morning. Good morning, Kicks 101.1.
1: What's up, Sunshine?
0: Hey.
1: How you doing, buddy?
0: I'm good. You?
1: Oh, fantastic. Your boy Jerry, the country bumpkins, want to know what time he's coming on the show.
0: Well, I would assume probably sometime in the 6 o'clock hour.
1: I just wanted to know what I was going to miss.
0: Yeah, well, so, I mean, it is Jerry, so are you really missing it that much, you know?
1: But you know what Kicks Country listeners really love about Jerry?
0: No.
1: Yeah, me either. That's why I asked you.
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0: Charles Wesley Godwin, Luke Combs, Better That Way. 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
2: I used to cash my checks at Walmart because I didn't have a bank account. And then I got one and I was like, I'm fancy. And then I immediately overdrafted it a lot. Some might say too much. And by some, I mean Wells Fargo would say too much. Way too much. So I couldn't cash my checks at the bank anymore because they would take all my money because I'd overdrafted it. And then I couldn't cash my checks at Walmart, you know, on account of them catching me stealing a TV. So, you know that problem we've all had? Yeah, when you and your brothers get caught stealing a TV, so you fight the security guy. And let me tell you, the police don't care if you win. They will still arrest you.
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7: 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After the warm-up and all this rain, you're going to need to, you're going to definitely need to mow. 85 the high today with a low right around 64. We are at 2 out of 5 on the severe weather scale. Looks like some of those severe storms popping up after 5 o'clock. Here in much of Kix Country. So we'll keep you up to date on the latest. Right now, Pella 68. The Des Moines Metro is at 68. Here at the Kix Studios, we currently sit at a temperature of 65 degrees. Mainly cloudy skies. Still a little bit of lingering light shower activity. Old Dominion, one-man band. Kix Sweat on 1.1. Good morning.

0: It is a Finally Friday. Yes, our favorite day of the week. Hope you have a great Friday today. Coming up at 6:37, we play the Brain Buster. We've got $30 in cash on the line. Later this morning, we celebrate a Finally Friday here in Kix Country. Also, the Movie Mom on the way later this morning. We'll talk about what's new in theaters at 6:30.
1: Belle Plaine, Vinton, Garrison, and the rest of Benton County. Thank you for making us number one for Iowa's best country, Kix 101.1.

0: Correction, 8:30. 8:30 is what time we'll talk to the movie mob here this morning. I don't want to wake her up too early. All right, down to the newsroom with Zach Tobish. Good morning.
1: Good morning, Brandon, and happy National Moonshine Day. The Iowa State Patrol has identified the victim in a fatal semi-train accident in Poweshiek County. Radio Iowa's Dar Danielson reports.
2: The patrol accident report says 14-year-old Robert Orton of Palmyra, Missouri, was a passenger in the semi and died at the scene. The truck was driven by his 38-year-old father, Michael Orton, and the report says Orton failed to yield at the railroad crossing. The crash happened on Highway 21 in Poweshiek County between Brookland and Victor Wednesday. Michael Orton was flown to University Hospitals in Iowa City. No condition report was given. The train's engineer and conductor were treated for minor injuries. 20 cars in the train derailed, and the DOT says the highway may be closed for a few days for cleanup.
1: Iowa State University Extension's Food Innovation and Business Hub has been offering online webinars to help businesses with figuring out how to get and keep customers. Food business specialist Alex Van Alstein says part of the issue is knowing how to price what's on the menu.
3: Within the food industry and the restaurant industry, we tend to see a lot more overpricing of food. And sometimes that's because we aren't figuring out our total cost, especially our labor costs in those foods, and we overinflate what we expect to be there.
1: Van Alstein says overinflating the price is one of the factors that can leave customers unhappy. He says if you've done the work to calculate your actual food costs, then figuring out your margin is easier. The next webinar in the series is coming up on June 11th. The latest U.S. Drought Monitor map shows dry conditions expanded in Iowa in the last week of May. While those dry conditions expanded overall, the state did see the worst drought area go away. The small pockets of severe drought in the northwest corner have been alleviated. The state went from about 57% of the state having no dry conditions down to just 28%. June is the wettest month of the year, and rain is forecasted the next few days, which will help those dry conditions. For local news, stay up to date at KicksWeb.com. I'm Zach Tomish on Kicks 101.1.
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0: 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We do have that flood watch still until 7 o'clock here this morning for much of central Iowa, as it looks like much of those showers are pushing off to the east here this morning. Low of 64 overnight tonight. We'll continue to see showers and thunderstorms throughout the day, especially later on this evening. We do have a severe weather threat, like I mentioned, that 2 out of 5 on the severe weather scale. All modes possible with that heavy rain continuing here in Kicks Country. So far, overnight here at the Kicks Studios, an inch and 64 one-hundredths of rainfall. State Center, good morning, 67. Gilman is at 65, and here at the Kick Studios, we're at 65, rain tapering off here at the studios. It's Montgomery Gentry, Back When I Knew It All. 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

Good morning, Kicks Country. 6:13 on the Morning Kickstart. Traffic doing pretty good out there this morning. I-35, I-80, as well as Highway 20 and 30. Yeah, no accidents here this morning to tell you about. Coming up at 6 o'clock tonight, it is the Top Kicks at 6. Jonathan Knight counts them down, and you helped make the number one hit. We'll find out what it is later on at 6 tonight. Was it Zach Top, South of Sanity? Be Her, Ella Langley, MacArthur. I Can't Love You Anymore. Ella Langley, Morgan Wallen. Might be the choice. Jonathan Knight counts it down. You can weigh in each week on our Facebook page. Iowa's Best Country, Kicks 101.1. Here they are, Ella Langley, Morgan Wallen on the Morning Kickstart.

0: Riley Green. Think as you drunk, it's Iowa's Best Country on Kix 101.1. Sneaking in a little Toby Keith, paying homage there to the country singer we lost a couple of years ago. Time to check in with Jennifer Vuchitsky, Kix meteorologist. Jen, we picked up an inch and 64 one-hundredths of rainfall overnight, and it looks like we might add some more today.
1: It does, yeah. We're not quite done with the rain. We're still looking at maybe just a few spotty areas of rain showers early this morning, but then redeveloping here for tonight with some thunderstorms. Otherwise, partial sunshine develops here for today. We'll see a high into the mid-80s. It is above average for this time of the year, as we should be around about the upper 70s instead. Tonight, again, a chance for those showers and thunderstorms. The cloudy skies, overnight lows around about 64. It does look like we do have a marginal to a slight risk for some severe weather tonight, so definitely something we'll be keeping an eye on here. A dry start to the weekend here, rather, here on Saturday. We'll see partial sunshine for the day, high around about 87, chance for rain showers and storms coming in though by Saturday night. That'll continue with a chance here for your day on Sunday, cloudy, high of 85 degrees. A similar start to the work week here on Monday, chance for rain showers and storms, cloudy, high of 85, then by Tuesday, partly sunny, high around about 91. 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I'm meteorologist Jennifer Vuchitsky.
0: Thanks, Jen. Right now, Waterloo, Cedar Falls, 67. Union is at 66. We are at 65 in rain tapering off here at the Kix Studios at 6:23 on the morning kickstart.
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0: Lady Wilson, Watermelon Moonshine, Iowa's Best Country on Kix 101.1. 6:32, time to get the latest in news with Zach Tomich. Take it away.
1: Thanks, Brandon, and TGIF. Iowans need to have their poles, nets, and bait ready, as the first weekend in June means free fishing weekend in Iowa. This weekend, Iowa DNR allows any resident of Iowa to fish without a license today, Saturday, and Sunday. The DNR has put tips and tricks to fishing in Iowa on their website, iowadnr.gov. Beyond catching the fish, there's also tips on how to clean and even prepare your fish for food. People can purchase a yearly, 7-day, or 24-hour fishing license online through the DNR's online licensing system. The unofficial results from the Iowa Secretary of State indicate nearly a fifth of the state's registered voters participated in the 2026 primary election. Radio Iowa's O.K. Henderson reports.
2: The state website doesn't yet show the party breakdown in that overall number, but there are clues. 212,000 Republicans voted in the race for governor, the most for any Republican contest on the statewide ballot. The most participation from Democrats came in the U.S. Senate race, with 192,000 total votes cast.
1: Primary results will become official when county boards of supervisors vote to certify their local elections. Pork industry leaders say the final round of testing in central Iowa for pseudo-rabies is expected to wrap up soon. The USDA confirmed in late April that 5 boars shipped from Texas to Iowa had the disease, making it the first known case in commercial swine in the U.S. since 2004. Iowa Pork Producers Association CEO Pat McGonigal says Iowa's Department of Ag, USDA, and industry leaders acted quickly to prevent the spread of this virus while balancing the needs of producers and export markets.
3: It was a early opportunity to look like what a foreign animal disease outbreak might look like.
1: Speaking at the World Pork Expo down in Des Moines, he says producers are optimistic about consumer demand for pork. For Iowa's Best Country, Kix 101.1, I'm Zach Tomich.
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0: Well, just over an inch and 6/10 of rainfall overnight here at the Kix Studios. Rainfall starting to push out of Kix Country. We're going to shoot for a high of 85 today with a low of 64. We do have a 2 out of 5 on the severe weather scale for tonight. A storm should probably start to fire up after, right around 5 o'clock or so tonight. Heavy rain, damaging wind, tornado potential, and large hail all possible. So stay tuned and stay, I heard Doris call me out for staying weather aware, but, it's always a good reminder to stay weather aware. Bondurant 67, Gilman 65, here at the Kix Studios 65, rain tapering off as 6:36 on the morning kickstart. Coming up, it is the Brain Buster as we have $30 in cash on the line. We'll look to crown the smartest person in Kix Country. George Burge, Luke Bryan, Rod.

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1: $30 in cash on the line. Hide your wife. Hide your kids. Jerry's here.
0: The Brain Buster.
1: Yes, indeed. We are playing the Brain Buster. 800-753-6101. $30 in cash on the line today as we look to crown the smartest person in Kicks Country. And Jerry, no, you are not eligible to win here today.
2: Well, yeah, because you said the smartest person in Kicks Country, so I figured that was definitely not me.
1: Our resident country bumpkin.
2: Yes.
1: As Dennis already alluded to this morning on a phone call.
2: Oh, he did already?
1: Yeah.
2: Oh.
1: Yeah.
2: Did you tell him I was going to be here?
1: Yeah, that's why he said what time all the country bumpkins want to know what time you're going to be here.
2: So. Oh, that's why you texted me and said, are you close?
1: Yeah.
2: Okay.
1: Well, I told him in the 6 o'clock hour you would be here sometime.
2: Okay.
1: But I wasn't sure because, you know, I didn't know what kind of night you had last night.
2: It was a rainy night.
1: Yeah.
2: Ooh, some Ronnie Millsap. That might be my request. Okay.
1: I love a rainy night.
2: Are you ready to win $30? Well, you're not, but Kicks Country, are you ready?
1: Yeah.
2: A new survey, brand new, found that 6 out of 10 people say they don't feel judged for this like they did in the past. What is it? 6 out of 10 people say they don't feel judged for this like they did in the past.
1: All right. We are playing the Brain Buster here this morning. 800-753-6101 on your... I'm so used to saying #101 on your U.S. cellular phone, but they took that away.
2: Yeah. Oh, look at that. The lights are

0: Brain Buster.
1: Yes, we are playing the Brain Buster on a Finally Friday, and $30 in cash is on the line here this morning. Good morning. Who's this?
2: This is Rick.
1: Hey, how are you this morning?
2: Doing great. Yourself?
1: I'm doing really good. Rick, what do you think?
2: Your hairstyle.
1: Hairstyle? Yeah. Yeah, for sure. For sure. Jerry, have you ever had any big, interesting hairstyles?
3: No, and I don't judge you for yours either.
1: Okay. All right. Not what we're looking for, but a great guest this morning. Thank you.
2: All right. Thanks. Have a good day.
1: Yeah, you too. Good morning, Kix 101.1. What's your guest on the Brain Buster?
4: The tipping?
1: Tipping, yeah. Mm. Yeah, being a cheapskate. I see a lot of people get judged for that. That is for sure. But unfortunately, not quite what we're looking for this morning, Bill. Thank you. Good morning, Kix 101.1. Who's this?
5: This is Johnny, buddy. What's going on?
1: Hey, how are you?
5: I'm doing awesome. It's Friday. Payday, hell. almost got rained out of work. We're going.
3: It's Johnny. Hey, it's Johnny Paycheck on the line.
5: That's right, Johnny Paycheck, whatever you want to call me.
1: 6 out of 10 say they don't feel judged for this like they did in the past. What do you think?
5: Mixed match socks.
1: No.
3: Does he know I got a pair on today?
5: We used to get made fun of and... when we were growing up.
3: Yeah, but now it's a trend.
5: Yeah, now they tell them like that.
1: Yeah. Hey, Johnny, great guess, but unfortunately, it's not quite what we're looking for. Have a great Friday, all right?
5: Hey, you too, buddy, man.
1: Yep. I mean, as long as they both fit, I mean, I don't see anything wrong.
3: Well, yeah, if you don't wear like an adult sock and a child sock, I mean, it would make an uncomfortable 1 foot.
1: My favorite, Phoebe dresses herself sometimes.
3: Oh, yeah.
1: Yeah, and she'll do that, and she'll put on like a short sock and a tall sock. And
3: that's okay.
1: Yeah, yeah. Whatever makes her happy, really.
3: Does she ever dress you?
1: No. But she does put my clothes on all the time. There was one morning I was going to the bathroom and I could hear her doing something out there on the bed. And I come out, she's got my jeans on.
3: Well, that was, she was just swimming along, walking in your jeans. She does come from your jeans. So.
1: Well, that is true. That is true. All right, Jerry, our question today.
3: Oh, it is. 6 out of 10 people say they don't feel judged for this like they did in the past. What is that?
1: All right. 800-753-6101. $30 in cash is on the line here this morning on a Finally Friday. We'd love to give somebody some beer money today.
3: Yeah.
1: Chris Jansen, Fight for a Girl.
6: Yeah, I've been sitting around playing them haggard sounds, running them memories up. Take me back to a square body truck. All my buddies all circled around in an old city parking lot. And we thought we had it all.

0: The Brain Buster.
1: Wow. That's how we party on Friday. I didn't know if you knew that or not.
2: Oh, no, I know. I listen.
1: You listen?
2: Yeah.
1: And we appreciate that.
2: With my ears.
1: Oh, really?
2: Yeah.
1: What else would you listen to?
2: I don't know. They told me one time they gave you two ears and one mouth to figure out which one you want to use.
1: Ooh.
2: Do you think we found a winner? Let's see if we got some more callers.
1: All right. Good morning, Kicks 101.1. Who's this?
3: Good morning. It's Caleb.
1: Hey, how are you this morning?
3: Not too bad, you?
1: Good, good. All right, Caleb. So 6 out of 10 say they don't feel judged for this like they did in the past. What do you think?
3: Tattoos.
1: Tattoos. Yeah, that's a big one. Caleb, you got any tats?
3: I do.
1: Okay. All right, Jerry, do you have some?
2: No, I'm scared of needles.
1: Caleb, great guest here this morning, but unfortunately not quite what we're looking for. Have a good day.
3: All right, yeah, me too. Bye.
1: Bye. Hello, Kicks 101.1. What do you think?
4: This is George.
1: Hey, George.
4: Yeah. Is it long hair?
1: Long hair. Great guess, George, but not long hair. Thank you.
4: Yep.
1: Good morning, Kicks 101.1. Who's this?
2: It's radio silence.
1: Kicks, who's this?
5: Hey, it's me. What's up, buddy?
1: It's me, McMuffin. What's going on? Yeah.
5: Hey, they don't feel judged when they're hanging out with their country pumpkin hillbilly redneck friends?
2: No, we don't judge anybody for that.
1: Well, I would do a little bit of judging in that situation.
2: Yeah, me too, actually, to be honest, quite honest with you.
1: Hey, Dennis, great guest. Safe trucking on your Finally Friday.
5: All right, I appreciate it. Listen, I can't talk to Jerry too long. I think one of my teeth is getting loose.
2: Oh, that's okay. I know a dentist.
1: Lock it up! Oh, okay.
2: Yeah, hang on. Right. Yeah. I shut the door there.
1: Yeah. $35 in cash. We'll play for it on Monday.
2: Living arrangements. 62% say stigma around moving back home has faded.
1: Yeah. Living with your parents.
2: Yeah.
1: Are your parents still with us?
2: My mom is. Yeah.
1: Okay. Is she proud of you, do you think?
2: I think so.
1: Okay.
2: Can we call her? Let's just stick to the routine today. I did, but I mean, you think about it. People are like, I'm moving out. And then all of a sudden it's like, yeah, I'd move back with my parents.
1: Yeah. Yeah.
2: That's okay.
1: Yeah. Like Dave fully embraces it.
2: Yeah.
1: You know what I mean? But he's looking. He's looking for his own place.
2: Yeah. I mean, Zach did for a while.
1: Yeah.
2: Yeah. It's not a bad thing.
1: No. You know, I think we're all in that boat at some point in our life.
2: I can't believe that Dennis has got a loose tooth. You know why he's got a loose tooth? It's from all that Jake braking he's doing in the truck. He's out trucking the roads today.
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5: Today a mix of clouds and sun develop late with a slight chance of scattered thunderstorms early. Daytime highs approaching 85 with a southwesterly wind at 5 to 10 mile an hour. Tonight, overnight, lows approaching 64 under mainly cloudy skies with a chance of scattered thunderstorms. Southwest winds 5 to 10, chance of precipitation 50%, up to about 0.3 inches on Saturday though. Chances are 20%, partly cloudy with a slight chance of scattered storms early. Daytime highs approaching 87. Saturday night, looking nice at 66. Sunday, though, little rain chances coming on back.
6: Right now in Kix Country, it is currently 67 in Melcher, Dallas. Gilbin is at 66 here at the Kix Studios. 66 degrees. We locked up the vault, but you had a guest for us this morning?
7: I was going to say gaining weight.
6: Oh, gaining weight. Yeah. Yeah, for sure.
5: Thank goodness nobody judges me.

0: We're off to a great start. You haven't done the weather meteorologist yet, and we talked to Johnny Paycheck already.
1: Yes, Dennis has been on the line.
0: Yeah.
1: It's been an eventful morning so far.
0: Plus, I couldn't have put together and found the most perfect Finally Friday song for a theme that we've already had with our country bumpkins here this morning.
1: Oh, so. Okay. Can't wait.
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0: 7:02 on the Morning Kickstart. Time to get down to the newsroom with Zach Tomich. Take it away.
1: Thanks, Brandon. Yesterday around noon, a sinkhole caused Campbell Road in Marshalltown to be closed down between Westwood Drive and the curb to Olive Street. The road is still closed to through traffic as utility and street workers go to repair the area. The city gave an update last night around 7 that they have identified and repaired the cause of the sinkhole, but they need to wait for drier weather to allow a pavement patch. They're asking drivers to avoid that area and use Olive Street or Westwood as a detour. One person died in a house fire in Webster City on Thursday morning, as Pat Powers reports.
2: Smoke and flames were coming from the front door of the home. A search crew and firefighters searched for the individual under intense heat. The victim was removed and was taken to a hospital in Webster City, where the victim was pronounced dead due to smoke inhalation and burns. Fire was confined to the main family room with an undetermined cause, according to the Webster City Fire Department.
1: The quarterback competition at Iowa State continues into summer workouts. Arkansas State transfer Jalen Rayner, Oklahoma State transfer Zane Flores, and holdover Connor Moberly are competing to become the starter. Keith Heckendorf is the Cyclone quarterback's coach.
3: I tell him this every day, you got to compete like crazy, but not with everybody in the room. You got to compete with yourself first and foremost. You got to be the best version of yourself every day. And if you're driven to be that way as a quarterback, it doesn't matter who else is in that room. You have that mindset that I'm just finding a way to get better today. I'm just finding a way to get better today. One, it makes you a great teammate, and two, it continues to push you.
1: Heckendorf says the eventual starter will be the one who gives the Cyclones the best chance to win. They open next season at home on September 5th against Southeast Missouri. For Iowa's Best Country Kicks 101.1, I'm Zach Tomich.
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0: Today, it's going to be 85 degrees in Kicks Country with a mix of clouds and sun developing for a slight chance of scattered thunderstorms early. Daytime highs will approach 85. Tonight, overnight, lows will approach 64. Scattered thunderstorms and winds out of the southwest at 5 to 10. Your Saturday looks dry with a partly cloudy and slight chance of scattered storms. Only about 20% with 87. And Saturday night, the fun night. 35% chance of rain and a low of 66 degrees.
5: What makes it so fun, Jerry?
0: It's Saturday.
5: Oh, you got any big plans?
0: Yeah, I'll be in Boone.
5: Okay.
0: Tonight I'll be at, I'm in town. Okay. At Marshalltown Speedway.
5: 69 in Pella, 67 in Tama, and here at the Kick Studios, 66 degrees. Cloudy skies with Big and Rich. It's Iowa's Best Country on Kicks 101.1.

0: Good morning, Kicks Country. Traffic still moving along pretty good. I-35, I-80, as well as Highway 20 and 30. Still have that area closed here this morning, about 5 miles north of Guernsey, as that train accident the other day between Brooklyn and Victor. And Jerry, you were actually in that area.
1: That was
0: around that time.
1: Cruising down south of Grinnell, and all of a sudden here come all these fire trucks and stuff back, and I'm like, where are they coming from?
0: Yeah.
1: And then I watch the news, and I'm like, ooh, that's not good.
0: No, not good at all. A 14-year-old was sadly killed in that accident. And at 7:09 in the morning kickstart, Jerry, it's Donut Day today.
1: It is National Donut Day. I saw that. I was excited.
0: Yeah. Do you have a favorite donut shop or place that you like to stop and get a donut?
1: You know, I really don't, because they're all good.
0: Mm-hmm.
1: I don't think you can make a bad donut. Even if you tried.
0: Yeah. So even like a gas station donut.
1: Oh, yeah. I mean, I'll eat a, you know, Casey's Quick Star. Oh, Quick Star does have really good lasers. Now that you mention that. Yeah. I think that's my stop afterward.
0: You should have brought some in for everybody, except for me.
1: Well, see, that was the deal. I knew. Yeah. Now, I did think about it, but I thought, you know, then I'd leave you out. Mm-hmm. I didn't want to do
0: that. I've had a gluten-free donut around Kicks Country. There was a place in Ankeny we stopped one time, and it wasn't too bad. I will say that. But gluten-free donuts, kind of hard to perfect.
1: Yeah.
0: Travel Iowa says Ambrosia Donuts in Ankeny, the number one spot in Iowa, Highland Bakery in Des Moines.
1: Oh, yeah.
0: Hertz Donut, several locations around Iowa, including Coralville and West Des Moines.
1: They've got those fancy, like, they got like the Cookie Monster one. I like that one. It's got like,
0: oh, do
1: it's
0: they?
1: Blue frosting, and it's got Oreos on it.
0: Mm.
1: Oh, you know. But Highland Bakery and Cha-Cha's there in Highland.
0: Uh-huh.
1: Oh, yeah. It's killer.
0: Golden Delight Bakery in Kelowna. You ever been to Kelowna?
1: Yes, I was actually there the other day.
0: Do you have to wear Kelowna?
1: No, I took a shower.
0: The donut stop in Shenandoah. Doe and Joe and Cresco made the top 10 list. You get up to Storm Lake often?
1: I used to a lot.
0: Okay. They really thought about their bakery name, Storm Lake Bakery.
1: Mm.
0: So,
1: yeah, been there.
0: Jitters in Sioux City. You'll have the jitters when you have all that sugar. Also, Dunkers by Matt in Jefferson and Cedar Rapids Donut Land. So, anyway, so top 10 in Iowa.
1: So you're telling me that Shenandoah is now famous for two things, the donut and the Everly Brothers.
0: Oh, wow.
1: From Shenandoah.
0: From Shenandoah.
1: Yes.
0: Yes. Don't tell on me. It's Jason Aldean, Iowa's best country on Kix 101.1, 712 on the morning kickstarts. Good morning.

0: Jason Aldean, Don't Tell on Me. It's Iowa's Best Country on Kix 101.1, 7:15 on the morning kickstart. Jerry, where did you graduate high school from? I mean, or did you get your GED or?
1: No, I graduated.
0: Oh, you did? Okay.
1: Barely some days.
0: Okay.
1: All right. I went to Hubbard Radcliffe before it was South
0: Hardin.
1: Oh, Hubbard
0: Radcliffe.
1: Oh, yeah.
0: Okay. The fine folks over there still claim you?
1: Yeah. Well, I don't know if they do or not, but that's where I grew up at. Was, you know, started as a Radcliffe Cardinal, ended as a Hubbard Radcliffe Rebel.
0: Uh-huh.
1: Yeah.
0: Uh-huh. Did you have senior skip day?
1: Oh, it was a day? I thought it's more like a month.
0: Well,
1: yes, we did, and I cannot...
0: You had the truancy officers at your front door quite often, huh?
1: Well, I mean, they had a star on their shirt, and they drove like a white car with green and gold stripes. Is that
0: mm-hmm.
1: a... No, that's a sheriff.
0: Mm-hmm.
1: They never came around much.
0: No. But you just graduated your daughter, though.
1: Yeah, she graduated up at Garner Hayfield Ventura.
0: Yeah?
1: Yes.
0: Yeah. Senior skip day for me was interesting. I was reading about senior, because, you know, yesterday was the last day of school mm-hmm. for my stepkids.
1: Yeah.
0: And now it's summer, so hopefully they're doing some chores already here this morning.
1: Yeah. They're
0: like I had to do growing up.
1: Well, have you made them a list?
0: Yeah.
1: Okay, so
0: I was reading about a senior skip day stunt, though. An Arizona teenager is suing his classmates and parents for hosting a senior skip day party when he drunkenly attempted to jump from the roof into a pool. The 18-year-old lost his ear and suffered a concussion, and he's now suing for promoting child, encouraging underage drinking. So...
1: Okay, now time out. He willingly put the alcohol in his hand.
0: Correct.
1: And he...
0: Yeah, I don't think this is a winning case.
1: And then he jumped... No, trust me. He'll probably win this deal. He will probably win this deal. Because there's all kinds of weird stuff you can sue for nowadays that people have won.
0: Yeah, for sure.
1: You didn't do this at Armstrong Ringstead up there in
0: North Central Iowa? No, I didn't. We did do senior skip day. We ended up taking golf clubs, and we were hitting them into a local lake, hitting balls, and only on, like, my first or second try, I hit the golf club and lost the golf head, and it went into the lake.
1: Oh, I thought you were going to say
0: so that didn't last very long.
1: Somebody teed off and right in
0: the back of the head. We also went back to the school on senior skip day, and that wasn't a great idea, because then the teachers were trying to get us to go to the principal's office. We didn't have a very fun senior skip day. It was kind of boring.
1: The purpose of senior skip day is to not even go to the school at all.
0: Correct, yeah.
1: Whose idea was this?
0: I don't remember. Probably mine. Probably some dumb idea.
1: Let's go back to the school. It'll be so fun.
0: It'll be funny.
1: We'll show them.
0: People will be laughing. No one was laughing.
1: No. The teachers were. They're like, we got them.
0: It's Bailey Zimmerman, Chevy Silverado, Iowa's Best Country, Kix 101.1, your Nashville Music Minute coming up next.
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3: 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It is the one and only Nashville Jerry.
4: Ooh, yes. People Magazine says Shania Twain biopic is in the works. Shania is involved in the project as a producer. The movie will detail her rise to stardom.
3: I thought that was usually a thing that people do, like, for you. Like, hey, watch this movie about me, produced by me.
4: Sounds like
3: a Jerry Van Sickle movie.
4: Yeah, man, I feel like a woman. Hey, George Burge was doing a recent interview with All Your Country magazine when he said he still loves country music from the 90s. How could you not?
3: Yeah, I thought that was kind of like a known thing.
4: Oh, yeah, I mean, I think yeah, it had to be. It still is. Mm-hmm. 90s country era is hard to beat. It's the era I grew up with, but it's also some of the most powerful music on the planet, George said. Hey, Post Malone fans, they're worried about him after a troubling onstage moment. A clip shows the singer slumping to the ground and lighting a cigarette. The moment he drew a comparison to Amy Winehouse's final days, fans online said he looked unwell and may need help. One posted, reminding me of Amy Winehouse on her worst day. Here is Post Malone laying on the ground, lighting a cigarette. When he walks around like a 90-year-old man and has lost his shoes and needs a chiropractic adjustment. That's not really nice to say about somebody.
3: It sounds... I was watching something about Chris Farley recently.
4: Mm-hmm.
3: And how everybody just kind of let him go and they knew that it was, you know.
4: Yes, I think some encouraged it, it seems like.
3: Yeah, for sure.
4: Tori Kelly is ushering a new chapter in the announcement with her sixth studio album, God Must Really Love Me, set for release on June 12th. Alongside the news, Kelly released the first two tracks from the project, Control and Dive.
3: Huh.
4: Have you ever had a control dive?
3: Yeah.
4: In a plane? You want to make sure it's controlled.
3: Yeah. You don't want any uncontrolled dives.
4: No.
3: Or any uncontrolled driving at the Marshalltown Speedway.
4: No. Some of it is.
3: Yeah.
4: Those are called accidents.
3: Rubbin's Racin', Jerry.
4: Oh, yeah. That's what they say.
3: And that is our Nashville Music Minute. Again, all brought to you here on your Finally Friday by Partner Protech Services.
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0: only took Jerry about 2.5 minutes to finally figure out what that song is about.
1: I wasn't really listening to it, and then I was like, oh boy.
0: Thank the good Lord, nobody can see you behind the microphone with that song playing.
1: Well, it's okay. I mean, to be honest with you, I'm lucky people can't see me at all right now.
0: That is very true. 7:32 on the morning kickstart. It's Graylin James, Water at a Wedding. Time to get down to the newsroom with the one and only Zach Tomish. What?
1: Hi, Zach.
2: Thanks, Brandon and TGIF. Iowans need to have their poles, nets, and bait ready as the first weekend in June means free fishing weekend in Iowa. This weekend, Iowa DNR allows any resident of Iowa to fish without a license today, Saturday, and Sunday. The DNR has put tips and tricks to fishing in Iowa on their website, iowadnr.gov. Beyond catching the fish, there's also tips on how to clean and even prepare your fish for food. People can purchase a yearly, 7-day, or 24-hour fishing license online through the DNR's online licensing system. The unofficial results from the Iowa Secretary of State indicate nearly a fifth of the state's registered voters participated in the 2026 primary election. Radio Iowa's O.K. Henderson reports.
3: The state website doesn't yet show the party breakdown in that overall number, but there are clues. 212,000 Republicans voted in the race for governor, the most for any Republican contest on the statewide ballot. The most participation from Democrats came in the U.S. Senate race, with 192,000 total votes cast.
2: Primary results will become official when county boards of supervisors vote to certify their local elections. Pork industry leaders say the final round of testing in central Iowa for pseudo-rabies is expected to wrap up soon. The USDA confirmed in late April that 5 boars shipped from Texas to Iowa had the disease, making it the first known case in commercial swine in the U.S. since 2004. Iowa Pork Producers Association CEO Pat McGonigal says Iowa's Department of Ag, USDA, and industry leaders acted quickly to prevent the spread of this virus while balancing the needs of producers and export markets.
4: It was a early opportunity to look like what a foreign animal disease outbreak might look like.
2: Speaking at the World Pork Expo down in Des Moines, he says producers are optimistic about consumer demand for pork. For Iowa's Best Country Kicks 101.1, I'm Zach Tomish.
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1: Today, a mix of clouds and sun developing with slight chance of rain, high of 85. Tonight, low of 64 with still some of those scattered storms, 50%. The wind southwest 5 to 10. Saturday, looking a little better, only a 20% chance with an 87-degree beautiful day. Saturday night, 66 with a chance of scattered thunderstorms. And then Sunday, things come back with 70% of scattered thunderstorms. Huh? High of 85, yeah, 75% of scattered thunderstorms are going to be somewhere. That's how that works.
0: Ames, 68. Tama, 68. Here are the Kick Studios. 68 degrees, cloudy skies at 7:37 on the morning kickstart. It is a finally Friday. Time to celebrate. And Jerry, I don't call anybody a country bumpkin. I leave that to you and Dennis. But this one, very fitting today on our finally Friday.
1: Ooh, let's hear it.
0: I heard you're looking for a dentist.
1: Could be.
10: I thought you weren't supposed to eat anything for a couple of hours after you've had a crown put in.
11: I have this new kind of quick drying bonding.
10: Sounds like a good dentist.
11: Oh, yeah.
10: What's his name?
11: Crentist.
10: Your dentist's name is Crentist. Sounds a lot like dentist.
11: Maybe that's why he became a dentist.

0: have to take me to the dentist at 4 o'clock.
1: Oh, can't you take the bus to the dentist?
0: Of course I can. It's coming back under the residual effects of the anesthesia that's the problem. 2 years ago, after a deep gum cleaning, I thought I got on a bus, but somehow wound up on a booze cruise to Mexico.

0: Jason needs braces.
1: I got my motor running for a wild weekend. It's Friday.
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5: I told you to go to the dentist 50 times.
4: Once again, my dentist died 6 years ago.
5: Okay, let me bottom line this for you, okay? If you lose your teeth, the beautiful thing we have together, it's over.
6: Happy Finally Friday.
7: Yes, I know all about the crown deal, and I can definitely agree with Sheldon. That's... It sometimes comes out anesthesia. You don't know what's going on.
8: No, that is true. I remember I got my wisdom teeth out, and I vaguely remember, but mostly was told about all the things I was doing afterwards, including I told the dentist how little I thought of his office and his fake plants that he had in his office.
7: Wow, so, and I'm the meaty here.
8: I never went back there again.
7: Were you packed full of gauze, and did it sound something like this? You got a bad look at all, but you.
8: Yeah.
7: Remember, you get all packed.
8: I do remember going to Hy-Vee to get some drugs afterwards, and I didn't realize it, but I was talking to them because I also worked at Hy-Vee in Cedar Falls when I was going to UNI. And I looked down, and there was a huge, massive pool of blood on the counter. So I felt bad about that.
7: Well, yeah. I mean, you don't want to bleed all over the counter at Hy-Vee.
8: Yeah.
7: While talking. Mm-hmm. Coherently to your coworkers.
8: Somewhat.
7: Exactly.
8: Kenny Chesney, Till It's Gone on Kicks.

0: Tinseltown Minute.
1: Tinseltown Minute on your finally Friday, June 5th. Jerry, take us away.
2: Hey, TMZ says Jesse Smollett.
1: Smollett.
2: So, you pronounce it. I'll read what I can. And his fiance, Jabari Reed, or Red. I don't keep up on current events like this. They ended their engagement.
1: Mm.
2: Oh, so sad.
1: They're engaged for a year.
2: They will not marry. The split happened in just the last few weeks. The engagement was announced in June of 2025.
1: Well, knowing Jesse Smollett, not overly shocking. Oscar winner Jamie Lee Curtis is officially stepping into the role of the iconic sleuth Jessica Fletcher in a new big screen adaptation of Murder, She Wrote. Are you a big fan of Murder, She Wrote?
2: No, but I'm a big fan of Jamie Lee Curtis and Halloween.
1: Oh, yeah.
2: Yes.
1: Great movies. And, you know, when she was younger, she was pretty good looking.
2: Oh, yeah. Smoke show.
1: Anyway, that's coming out in December of 2027.
2: Hey, TMZ says a Los Angeles man recently filed a lawsuit against Gene Simmons and his wife Shannon over a crash on Sunset Boulevard. Shannon tells TMZ that Gene was not in the car and no one was hurt. She says that the only damage was a paint scratch off the other car. Evan Brenner says he suffered severe injuries and a shock to his nervous system as a result of the crash.
1: Seems like a cash grab to me.
2: Yeah. Knowing Gene, probably gave him a tongue lashing or something over this deal. He says that he's in great discomfort and pain and has lost income due to the inability of work.
1: Mm.
2: I don't think that last word is something he's probably done. That's why he's in the lawsuit deal.
1: Carrie Underwood's husband, Mike Fisher, 46 today.
2: Oh, he was a great hockey player.
1: You don't know anything about
2: yes,
1: him.
2: Yes, he does. I mean, I don't know if you know this. He played in the NHL.
1: Yeah.
2: He was from Canada, don't you know?
1: Yeah.
2: And let's see. Yeah, he was 6'1". He played for the Ottawa Senators and the Nashville Predators. And even though he had an astute NHL hockey career, still Carrie Underwood's husband. And you know, she's on the wall crying behind us.
1: Yeah, she is. Mark Wahlberg is 55. I'm glad Google can inform you like that.
2: Ooh, I want a hamburger now.
1: R&B singer Brian McKnight is 57. You a big Brian McKnight fan?
2: No, but the next one, it's
1: Kenny G. Kenny G's 70 today, and Patriots owner Robert Kraft is 85. That is our Tinseltown Minute here on the Morning Kickstart. Later this morning, we're going to talk about what's going on tonight at the Marshalltown Speedway.
2: Jerry. Yes.
1: It's Russell Dickerson, Blue Tacoma. It's on now, Kix 101.1, Iowa's Best Country. We'll

0: Russell Dickerson, Blue Tacoma, Iowa's best country on Kix 101.1, 750 on the morning Kickstar. Jerry, I'm assuming you're not much of a soccer fan.
1: I will watch it. I mean, it is an interesting game.
0: Yes.
1: I mean, I remember playing it as a kid in PE. It was fun.
0: Yeah. I like soccer. I call soccer matches, and today is the state championship day.
1: Do you ever do it? Goal! Do you ever do that?
0: I've been close a few times.
1: Oh.
0: Yeah.
1: You like start low and crescendo it to the top. What was that? That guy that used to, that was the coolest thing. I remember watching some soccer games and listening to it. And it's like, when they hit a goal, it was like, wow. You stood up and you were like cheering.
0: Yeah.
1: Even if you didn't want to cheer.
0: Even if you didn't know what was happening.
1: Exactly. Because they made it sound so great. I mean, I couldn't understand most of what they were saying, but I did get goal.
0: Yeah. World Cup is in the U.S. this year, and Kansas City is going to be one of the sites that they're playing at. But today is the championship day in the state of Iowa for boys soccer. And
1: yes.
0: Ankeny Centennial takes on Waukee Northwest tonight.
1: Metro rival.
0: Centennial took on Roosevelt the other night, and Centennial was down 3-1 with 13 minutes to go. They score two goals and then score a goal 40 seconds into overtime. And you officiate basketball.
1: Mm-hmm.
0: What is the craziest game you've ever officiated?
1: I don't know. There's been some good buzzer beaters over the years. And some of them comebacks where they're down by 20 with 3 minutes to go, and you're just like, there ain't no way. And then you walk out, you go back to the locker room, you're like, that was a game, you know? And then, as officials, we get into it as much as the players do because it's like, we got a game on our hands.
0: Yeah, for sure. I used to ump baseball and softball.
1: Oh, yeah?
0: Back in the day.
1: Strike! Did you do it like that or?
0: Zach wanted to see my call.
1: Ooh, I mean, when you got it out there, did you grab for it and then punch it or?
0: I do.
1: Was it like ball? Just that slow. You watch umpires; they do that. They're like tricking you. They're like, where's his arm going? Oh, that ain't a ball. Or yeah, it was a strike.
0: I had an incident when I was down in Greenfield.
1: Did you get hit?
0: Is that Nottoway Valley?
1: Ooh, yeah.
0: School district? Yeah, down there. There was a play where a player stole home from third base. You okay over there?
1: Yeah, it's okay.
0: Stole home from third base and slid, and I called him out, and the fans were near death threats on me. And then one of the teams that I called the guy safe for, they were recording. I mean, this was, 10
1: so this is
0: years
1: like
0: ago.
1: Just about where cell phone cameras became popular.
0: A guy brought his own camera.
1: Oh, yeah. Was it the one that was on his shoulder? Like the old Quasar A1000?
0: Old style ones. And he shows me the replay. He's like, you had the right call. I don't know what everybody was. But, I had people driving up after the game. People are crazy, man.
1: Oh, I tell you what. They are. I, follow
0: nuts.
1: A couple of those Facebook pages, and they show what people. It's just a game. Let the kids play the game.
0: That is for sure. That is for sure.
1: Did you ever take a ball to the mask or anything?
0: I did. Yeah, I took a ball to the toe and felt that for a long time.
1: Did you ever see somebody hit the ball, and when they were sliding into first, they felt a sudden burst?
0: No.
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0: ignore these signs more often. Maybe it's because they don't believe they're a likely candidate for a heart attack, or perhaps the symptoms are harder for women to detect. But it's clear women's symptoms can be different. For example, they may experience extreme fatigue, indigestion, pain or discomfort between their shoulder blades, pain or pressure in the lower chest or upper abdomen, anxiety, and dizziness or lightheadedness. Here's one other difference between the sexes. Women are more likely than men to have a heart attack with no severe blockage in an artery.
1: That's very interesting, Dr. Hemmingmeyer. I hope the women in our audience are now aware of how heart attacks can present differently than those in men.
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1: Well, today it's going to be 85 degrees with a mix of clouds and sun developing this afternoon with a slight chance of scattered thunderstorms early. Daytime highs approaching 85 with a southwesterly wind at 5 to 10. Tonight, lows will be at 64. There's that chance of scattered thunderstorms at 50% and a wind 5 to 10 out of the southwest. Saturday looks good with high of 87 and a low of 66. Sunday, cloudy and scattered thunderstorms likely, high of 85 and winds out of the southwest, 70% chance of rain Sunday. Sunday night, going to dip down to 66 degrees. Cloudy skies with scattered thunderstorms likely. Winds out of the southwest with that 70% chance of precipitation.
6: 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The Movie Mom joins us at 8:30. 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Good morning.

0: It is a Finally Friday Movie Mom at 8:30. Movie tickets right around 8:40. We'll give those away. You can always sign up at kicksweb.com. What else is coming up this hour, Jerry?
1: We're going to talk to that guy from the racing car track.
0: Oh, really?
1: Yeah, I heard he's coming in.
0: Huh.
1: Yeah, like about 8:10-ish or something. And
0: really?
1: I told him he's got to be good today. I told him, I says, Brandon's he's been a long week all by himself.
0: Yeah.
1: He says, I go, just take it easy on him. And he was, he said, okay, I will.
0: Okay.
1: I've been texting him. He's listening.
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0: We go down to the newsroom at 8:02 with Zach Tomish. Good morning.
1: Good morning, Brandon, and happy National Moonshine Day. The Iowa State Patrol has identified the victim in a fatal semi-train accident in Poweshiek County. Radio Iowa's Dar Danielson reports.
2: The patrol accident report says 14-year-old Robert Orton of Palmyra, Missouri, was a passenger in the semi and died at the scene. The truck was driven by his 38-year-old father, Michael Orton, and the report says Orton failed to yield at the railroad crossing. The crash happened on Highway 21 in Poweshiek County between Brooklyn and Victor Wednesday. Michael Orton was flown to University Hospitals in Iowa City. No condition report was given. The train's engineer and conductor were treated for minor injuries. 20 cars in the train derailed, and the DOT says the highway may be closed for a few days for cleanup.
1: Iowa State University Extension's Food Innovation and Business Hub has been offering online webinars to help businesses with figuring out how to get and keep customers. Food business specialist Alex Van Alstein says part of the issue is knowing how to price what's on the menu.
3: Within the food industry and the restaurant industry, we tend to see a lot more overpricing of food. And sometimes that's because we aren't figuring out our total cost, especially our labor costs in those foods, and we overinflate what we expect to be there.
1: Van Alstein says overinflating the price is one of the factors that can leave customers unhappy. He says if you've done the work to calculate your actual food costs, then figuring out your margin is easier. The next webinar in the series is coming up on June 11th. The latest U.S. Drought Monitor map shows dry conditions expanded in Iowa in the last week of May. While those dry conditions expanded overall, the state did see the worst drought area go away. The small pockets of severe drought in the northwest corner have been alleviated. The state went from about 57% of the state having no dry conditions down to just 28%. June is the wettest month of the year, and rain is forecasted the next few days, which will help those dry conditions. For local news, stay up to date at kicksweb.com. 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
8: Ooh, tractor pulls. Weather, little questionable for them today. Thank goodness they're not having them. 85 is going to be your high today. Tonight, 64 degrees with a little southwest wind at 5 to 10. 50% chance of rain this evening. Saturday, going to be partly cloudy with a high of 87. Saturday night, low is 66. Sunday, back to that 70% chance of precipitation all day long. Scattered thunderstorms. And Monday, when we have to go back to work, cloudy skies. Scattered thunderstorms, high of 86 and a low of 66.
9: 68 in Sully. Iowa Falls, cloudy in 67. We're cloudy in 68 as rain has moved out of Kicks Country here this morning. It is 8:06 on the morning kickstart. It is Thomas Rhett teaming up with John Pardee. Beer Can't Fix, Iowa's best country on Kicks 101.1.

0: Good morning, Kix Country. Let's look at traffic this morning. Things are moving along pretty good. I-35, I-80, as well as Highway 20 and 30 through the heart of Kix Country. Jerry Van Sickle, Marshalltown Speedway, on the morning kickstart with us this morning. Jerry, tonight's Marshalltown Speedway.
1: Yes. Hey, I want to commend that guy that's been with you this morning. He's doing a fabulous job.
0: Yeah, real...
1: He's a stand-up kind of guy. I heard.
0: Yeah, real professional.
1: Yeah, that's what I
0: all
1: heard.
0: Sorts. Capital sign, twin topless, dirty 30s.
1: Ooh, it's now the triple threat, because the mod lights, the sport mods, and the modifieds are all, you know, taking the roof off. Now, you know, you kind of play on that topless deal, and then, of course, social media was like, I can't believe they'd put something like that. It's all in fun. You got to have fun. And that's what's
0: they when get, you come out to the races. They get angry about that kind of thing, and then they go watch, you know, things they shouldn't watch on the internet.
1: Exactly. Yeah. Hang on a minute. I got my stone. Where's my glass house? I'm going to throw it. But now we understand it rained. We understand this. You know, we spent yesterday kind of prepping the facility for the rain. We'll watch the weather, you know. See what happens. It's all going to kind of depend on if we get some sun, which, of course, we've been listening to the weather all day, and it sounds like we may, sounds like we may not. But then, you know, the biggest thing we're looking at right now is when are those storms this afternoon or early evening going to fire up? Because the last thing we want to do is get everybody there, and then it start raining, and it's already muddy, and then now it's even muddier, and then you're getting stuck, and the parking lots get tore up. So we'll survey the situation on everything, and we'll make the best decision we can. Best decision for the racers, the fans, and sometimes the decision you don't like is always not the best decision for you, but we have to look out for everything.
0: So. Yeah, for sure. All right, so I've been busy, so before you get a chance to knock me for not being out to the Marshalltown Speedway
1: I understand.
0: This year, how's the season been going so far?
1: Been real good. This is, I think, maybe our fourth rain out of the year. You know, the first 3 weeks got rained out, but we've been going nonstop since, you know, and we've made some changes to get done a little earlier. You know, the last two or three weeks we've been done before 10 o'clock. Just trying to be that good neighbor, trying to, you know, be that person that that business that brings money to town, but doesn't become a nuisance all the time. So doing what we can to get, and it's been great. You know, the racers love coming to Marshalltown, love coming to the racetrack. You know, I know the business owners appreciate it, and gives the community something to do on Friday night. It's an escape of reality, is what I always say.
0: Yeah, this is for sure. Plus, you do a lot of great things throughout the year for kids and getting them involved, either, you know, being able to check out the cars up close and personal. I know you give away bikes.
1: Yep.
0: You steal some of the candy from them.
1: Oh, yeah. That's coming up pretty soon. The kids' candy, the big candy dash. So if you want to donate some candy, I'd like to get about 14 ton of candy is what I'm shooting for.
0: Wow.
1: You know,
0: you would not be able to pick all that up before the racing action starts.
1: You'd be surprised if you put the candy out in front of the kids. And I mean, especially if you put Tootsie Rolls out in front of me, I'll take all the Tootsie Rolls all day long. People don't like those at parades.
0: Yeah.
1: Oh, I love Tootsie Rolls. They're the best.
0: The song, would you rather listen to the song or eat a Tootsie Roll?
1: Oh, you know, I mean, I mean, there's, I was going to go there, cotton candy, sweet and low, which I got to use. Let me see that Tootsie Roll to the left. But,
0: That's driving at the Marshalltown Speedway.
1: You go to the right, you'll be like Chad Rickett and you'll go into the guardrail and then, I'm still waiting for him to come out and help me.
0: Slow down the night.
1: Yeah, and I'm still waiting for him to come out and help me fix that thing, but we won't fix it in the mud. So, but so we're, you know, pretty excited to be, like I always say, pretty excited to be part of the community. And we've been part of the community, I mean, you know, at the old fairgrounds down where the city shop is now. Racing's been a staple in Marshalltown for so many years.
0: Yeah, it is for sure. MarshalltownSpeedway.com or on Facebook page, stay up to date about today and the racing action tonight, hopefully.
1: Yeah, so if we have to make a decision, if we have to make that decision that we're not going to race, check our Facebook. That's the easiest way. Keep listening to Kix 101 all day, because when we do make decision, we'll let everybody know, and they'll chat about it on the radio. If we're racing, we're also going to let you know too.
0: Yeah, for sure. Thanks, Jerry, and great job this morning.
1: Oh, no problem. I'll get that other guy. Hey, Now, I did hear the internet meteorologist is out in the lobby right now.
0: We got to go. It's Morgan Wallen, don't we? Kicks 101.1.

0: Ah, Luke Combs got that back in the saddle. That's what the racers are hoping to be tonight. I know the Swillman. Swillman is, he's looking to be back in the saddle. He's pretty excited. He's up and listening this morning. After he went Wednesday to a footlong corn dog eating contest. Came in second this week, was what I was told.
1: Got a full week lined up.
0: That's what I say. Next week he's in. Next week he's apparently there's another corn dog competition somewhere.
1: Well, good luck. Time to chat with our Kix meteorologist. You got me all choked up with the corn dog eating stuff.
0: Oh, I know. They do make gluten-free ones.
1: That's true. They do at the Iowa State Fair. All right. Time to talk to Jen, our Kix meteorologist. Jen, looks like potentially some more rainfall after we picked up an inch in 64. 100s overnight here at the Kix Studios.
2: It does, yeah. We're not quite done with the rain. We're still looking at maybe just a few spotty areas of rain showers early this morning, but then redeveloping here for tonight with some thunderstorms. Otherwise, partial sunshine develops here for today. We'll see a high into the mid-80s. It is above average for this time of the year, as we should be around about the upper 70s instead. Tonight, again, a chance for those showers and thunderstorms. The cloudy skies, overnight lows around about 64. It does look like we do have a marginal to a slight risk for some severe weather tonight, so definitely something we'll be keeping an eye on here. A dry start to the weekend here on Saturday. We'll see partial sunshine for the day, high around about 87. Chance for rain showers and storms coming in, though, by Saturday night. That'll continue as a chance here for your day on Sunday. Cloudy, high of 85 degrees. A similar start to the work week here on Monday. Chance for rain showers and storms. Cloudy, high of 85. Then by Tuesday, partly sunny, a high around about 91. 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I'm meteorologist Jennifer Wojcicki.
1: All right, thanks, Jen. Right now, Tama, Toledo, 69. 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We're at 68. Here are the Kix Studios. 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
0: 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Your thoughts?
2: Are you a fan of the Masters of the Universe series by any chance?
0: Jerry, I'm not really.
3: I grew up with He-Man and Skeletor.
2: And
3: we were talking about this at home last night, and I'm like, yeah, I want to go see this.
2: All right. Well, if you grew up with it, if you loved it as a kid, then I think you're going to love it. I would not say that this is a good way to introduce kids to the franchise. This one is rated PG-13. They're, of course, very violent, but also a number of very suggestive jokes. There's a loincloth discussion. I have to tell you that the lady sitting next to me brought her He-Man action figures and put them on the railing of the balcony so that they could watch the movie.
3: Why wouldn't you do that?
2: I carry mine with me everywhere. Anyway, Nicholas Galitzine, who is one of our fastest rising young actors, we just saw him in one of my favorite movies of the year, The Sheep Detectives. He's a great He-Man. He really spent some time at the gym. But I have to tell you that the women steal the movie. Alison Brie as Eveline, the sidekick of Skeletor, played by Jared Leto. She's absolutely great, and you're going to love this. There's a battle robot, a gigantic battle robot, voiced by Kristen Wiig.
0: Mm.
2: Yeah,
0: wow.
2: So that's really fun. You do need to stay into the credits. There's a couple of extra scenes, and I just have to spoil one of them for you. Yep, they are working on a She-Ra movie.
3: Ooh. That's one thing a lot of people don't do is stay through the credits, because there's always...
2: I always tell you if you have to, and I tell you if you don't have to also.
3: Yeah.
2: Okay, the new scary movie is out. They didn't screen it for critics. They never do because they know they won't get any good reviews. the old crew is back. Anna Faris, the Wayans brothers. And you're on your own there. On streaming, if you feel like being really scared this week, the story of Cape Fear, this is now the third time that they have made it. The first one had Robert Mitchum as the bad guy, one of the scariest bad guys in the history of movies, who is menacing a very mild-mannered lawyer and his family. The second version had Robert De Niro. It was so scary. And now the third version is on Apple TV. This is the one I'm excited about. I'm a big fan of Questlove, and especially of the movies that he makes about music. He has now made a documentary about one of my favorite groups of all time, Earth, Wind, and Fire. Who doesn't love September?
0: Mm-hmm.
2: You know, that's a great song. So that looks great. I did not like Office Romance. I love Jennifer Lopez. I love romantic comedies. But I was very disappointed by this one written by Brett Goldstein, who co-stars with her. But my favorite TV channel, of course, is Turner Classic Movies. Mm. And I want to tell you that the star of the month this month is Marilyn Monroe.
0: Mm.
2: So
0: yes,
2: if you want a chance to see some of her lesser-known films, she is still one of the greatest movie stars of all time. And next week, I'm telling you right now, this will be the biggest movie of the year. Anytime Steven Spielberg gets together with Aliens, you know it's going to be a knockout. It's Disclosure Day. It's got a great cast, and it looks absolutely terrific.
0: Yeah, it does. Emily Blunt's in that one, right?
2: She is. Mm-hmm. And Josh O'Connor and Colin Firth and Coleman Domingo. It's just an all-star cast. Everybody loves working with Steven Spielberg.
0: Yeah, that is for sure. I'm looking forward to that movie as well. I've seen the trailer. It looks really good. So
2: it looks great. Yeah. And he says this really is like a trilogy for him after E.T. The War of the Worlds.
0: Okay. All right. Good deal. Well, we appreciate it, and we'll talk to you next week. Thanks, Nell.
2: Bye-bye. Call me.

0: 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Bailey Zimmerman, Iowa's Best Country on Kix 101.1. You got to talk to the movie mom this morning.
1: Yes.
0: Yeah.
1: That's where I feel. I feel between a rock and a hard place today with the weather.
0: Mm-hmm.
1: It's one of those days.
0: Now, you got to chat with Nashville Cat back in the day, too.
1: Yeah, yeah. Right? I got to meet Nashville Cat back in the day.
0: Before she retired.
1: Before she went to the porch and just looked out the window.
0: Yeah, yeah.
1: And a good old cat just laying up there.
0: We used to have a segment on Fridays where we'd talk about what we watched on YouTube this week. So, anything good?
1: I haven't watched anything on YouTube this week, but you know what I do want to go watch is I want to go back and watch some old He-Man cartoons from when I was a kid.
0: I'm sure those are on YouTube.
1: They are.
0: Yeah, yeah.
1: What'd you watch on YouTube this week?
0: I did watch some of the playoff soccer matches on YouTube. They stream those with the Iowa High School Athletic Association. So, yeah. And then also we watched a little Bluey last night by request of Phoebe. So, anyway.
1: You can watch everything on YouTube, it seems like.
0: Yeah, there's pretty much anything you want you can find.
1: All them streaming networks. You need to, we were talking about it. Laredo, Landman, can't wait for season 3.
0: Yeah. Should be good, huh? I've never seen it, but I've heard great things.
1: You should go see it.
0: Okay.
1: Binge it, and we'll talk about it next Friday.
0: Okay. All right, time to give away a pair of family four-pack of movie tickets. Let's call our winner here this morning.
2: Hello?
0: Hi, is this Kathy?
2: Yeah.
0: Hey, Kathy, it's Brandon for the Morning Kickstart. How are you?
2: Hey, I'm good. How are you?
0: Good. You signed up at our website, kixweb.com, to win a family four-pack of tickets to North Grand Cinema, and you're our winner this week.
2: Oh, that's awesome.
0: Yeah. They're showing Masters of the Universe and Scary Movie and Backrooms, so all that's showing at North Grand Cinema, so congrats.
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0: Lauren Alena and Chase Matthew, All My Exes, Iowa's Best Country on Kix 101.1. National Donut Day today. I put on our Facebook page, Donut Day. Do you have a favorite stop or a favorite donut in Iowa? And Talia weighed in. She said vanilla yeast donut with chocolate frosting and sprinkles is her favorite kind of donuts. So, yeah. I loved, you know, I used to have donuts. Now, since I've gone gluten-free, that's kind of a thing of the past. But I love like a Long John with the chocolate and nuts on top. That's the best kind of donut. That is for sure. So anyway, you can weigh in on our Facebook page as well. Looks like we're getting a phone call. It's Dennis. What's up, man?
1: Hey, listen, I know you're busy, but I had to tell you this. Uh-huh. Now, we were talking about AI and taking stuff out of pictures and stuff.
0: Yeah.
1: Right. Okay. So I found an app that will do it for radio. So like all you do is you train it to what voice you want to remove and it'll take it out in real time. So great show today. And I'll see you, talk to you next sometime.
0: Okay.
1: Have a great weekend.
0: You too.
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9: 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They have gifts for all occasions, for all seasons of life and love. Helberg's Jewelers, downtown Marshalltown since 1898. 85 and partly cloudy today as we still are hanging on to some of those clouds. Here this morning as rain continues to move up to our east. 64 the low overnight tonight. And so we do have a 2 out of 5 on the severe weather scale. Looks like storms should be firing up around 5 here tonight. So we'll keep an eye on that severe threat, but all modes are possible. Warm for the weekend as we'll be in the mid to upper 80s. Right now in Kix Country, it is currently 70 degrees in Grinnell. Hubbard is at 69. Here in the Kix Studio, 69 and cloudy at 8:59 on the morning kickstart. Coming up, it is Doris Day in the midday. Day turns tonight at 2 with Jonathan Knight, Kix Country. Nights at 7, we have our top kicks at 6. Mitchell Tenpenny, Drunk Me.

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1: Drunk Me, Mitchell Tenpenny at Kix 101.1. He and his wife, Megan Patrick, are expecting baby number one. That's exciting. Music on the way from Carly Pierce and Kenny Chesney.
0: Grundy Center, Holland, Conrad, and the rest of Grundy County. Thank you for making us number one for Iowa's best country. 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
1: 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It is the latest from Kenny Chesney. 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

0: Be by you. Luke Combs at Iowa's Best Country Kicks 101.1. I was just looking at our Kicks Critter of the Week. The dog's name is Snickers, and it's a doodle cross. And then I looked down here to find out a new limited edition Snickerdoodle Twinkie flavor is coming. The treat blends cinnamon and vanilla. So now there's a Snickerdoodle Twinkie, but we also have a Snickerdoodle dog. That is our Kicks Critter of the Week. I've seen a lot of comments on our Facebook page about Snickers, so hopefully that means that Snickers will get a brand new home before Tuesday. That would be awesome, because Snickers deserves a brand new home. Find out more about Snickers by going to our Facebook fan page, pinned at the top, Iowa's Best Country Kicks 101.1.
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2: Cash hogs are expected to open mixed. Good morning, I'm Megan Grebner with a Brownfield market update. A slow Friday isn't going to be a big surprise, as processors likely have needed numbers on hand. Demand for U.S. pork has been a focal point recently. Supplies of market-ready hogs are ample, and weights are running well above year-ago levels. That means there is plenty of pork available. Global demand has had some bright spots, but there are still lingering concerns about long-term strength. Now, domestic demand has an opportunity to see a boost, especially with the return of summer grilling season and the fact that pork remains a very competitively priced protein in the retail space. Pork values did finish the day lower on Thursday, down 38 cents at 98.13. Butts were down sharply. Loins, ribs, and hams were also lower. Picnics and bellies were higher and sharply higher. Estimated hog slaughter was 481,000 head, up 5,000 on the week and up about 1,000 on the year. And boxed beef finished the day sharply lower with light demand for moderate offerings. Taking a quick look at what's happening early on, soybeans are mostly modestly lower on fund and technical selling. July beans are down a half at 11.29. August beans down a half at 11.32. Corn is down on fund and technical selling. July corn's down 2.5 at 422. September corn is down 2.25 at 430.5. The wheat complex is mixed on spread trade. In Chicago, July contracts are up 4 at 585.75. Live and feeder cattle are up following yesterday's sharp move higher. August lives are up $1.57 at 243.10. August feeder cattle are up 295 at 356.32. Hogs are lower. Unfund and technical selling, July lean hogs down 225 at 99.35. August lean hogs down 160 at 97.67. I'm Megan Grebner, Brownfield Ag.
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0: 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Clouds and sun develops a slight chance for scattered storms early. 85 for our high. tonight, a 50% chance for scattered showers and storms, 64 the overnight low, and then a 20% chance for rain tomorrow, warming up to 87. Melcher, Dallas, mostly cloudy and 70 at 70 in Bond Ranch. Yeoman, 69, cloudy and 70 here at Kicks.

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Kicks 101.1, Miranda Lambert, If I Was a Cowboy. This is one of the songs in the top kicks at 6. It's MacArthur with Hardy, Tim McGraw, Eric Church, and Morgan Wallen at Kicks 101.1.

Chris Jansen's latest hit, Me and a Beer, Iowa's Best Country Kicks 101.1. This song continues to go up the country chart. Just a mom. Here's Alex Miller, Kicks 101.1.

0: Iowa's Best Country Kicks 101.1. Bringing back memories from Pizza Pialooza back in May. Just a mom. Alex Miller at Iowa's Best Country Kicks 101.1. Do you know why pizza tastes better the next day? Cold pizza tastes better the next day? Well, scientists have figured out why. Chilled pizza heightens salty flavors and softens the sweetness. It also lets the flavors meld together and improves the crust texture. The cold dough actually resists starch, which may help blood sugar and gut health. So that's a reason to be eating cold pizza the next morning. So if your kids are saying, I want pizza for breakfast, you got cold pizza? There you go. It's okay. Just saying. Iowa's Best Country, Kicks 101.1.
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6: Soybeans, corn, and hogs are lower. Cattle are up sharply. Hello, I'm Megan Grebner with your commodity market update on Brownfield. Speed wins. That's why scientists focus on delivering higher-yielding genetics faster than the competition and why they've released more new Enlist E3 lines than any other company. Stein has yield. Soybeans are lower on fund and technical selling. The market's still watching and waiting for any news about soybean sales to China. The USDA did recently report a product sale to the Philippines for the current marketing year. July beans are down 3.5 at 11.26. August beans down 3.5 at 11.29. Corn is lower on fund and technical selling. Growing conditions in the U.S. are generally favorable, and there are large crops expected out of South America. This is the sixth consecutive session that corn has moved lower. July corn down 3.5 at 421. September corn down 3.5 at 429 and a quarter. The wheat complex is mixed on spread trade. There's plenty of wheat available on the global market, and U.S. wheat isn't priced competitively. The market's watching the start of winter wheat harvest along with global harvest progress. In Chicago, July wheat up a quarter at 582. September wheat down 3/4 at 594.5. In Kansas City, July wheat is down 3.25 at 617. And in Minneapolis, July wheat is up 3/4 at 621.75. Live and feeder cattle are up sharply following yesterday's mostly sharply higher move. The market's also watching for any additional news on New World screwworm after the first case was detected in South Texas earlier this week. August lives are up 290 at 244.42. October lives up 377 at 237.57. August feeder cattle are up 462 at 358. Hogs are lower on fund and technical selling. July lean hogs down 225 at 99.35. August lean hogs down 155 at 97.72. I'm Megan Grebner.
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0: one of the many hits from Shenandoah that they've decided to redo and have special guests singing along with them. 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
0: 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Clouds and sun today. Will have a high of 85 degrees, 50% chance for some rain tonight, otherwise cloudy skies. Tomorrow, partly cloudy, a slight chance for storms early, and 87 for the high. Grinnell is cloudy and 70, so is Hubbard. 69 in Radcliffe, it's cloudy, and 70 at Kix 101.1 with Britt Taylor.
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1: East Tennessee native Britt Taylor. Going back to her Appalachian roots on that one. Kind of reminds you a little bit of Loretta Lynn, don't it? Reasons to celebrate and concert line. Kicks 101.1.
0: Webster City, Stanhope, Ellsworth, and the rest of Hamilton County. Thank you for making us number one for Iowa's best country. 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

Chrissy Hart and Fireworks, a Kix 101.1, all different connotations with that song, right? Cloudy right now, 71. High today of 85. Luke Bryan's Love You, Miss You, Mean It, at Kix 101.1.

Dylan Scott, what he'll never have. A Kix 101.1 putting the finishing touches on Concert Line. You'll hear that at about 10:40. Here's Parker McCollum's Killing Me. A Kix 101.1.

0: Chelsea Ballerini and homecoming queen at Iowa's Best Country Kicks 101.1. What are your reasons to celebrate today? It is National Donut Day, and we have great neighbors. I think it was the Salvation Army that stopped in with a plate full of donuts, and they are so fresh, they're warm. Yeah, I have partaken, and I've got half of it left. Taking my time eating it, yeah. Anyway, so hopefully you are celebrating National Donut Day. If not, now you know. Iowa's Best Country Kicks 101.1.
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0: 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This month, try the new Drumstick Blizzard, the Fruity Pebble Shake, and the Cinnamon Toast Crunch Dip Cone at your Marshalltown Dairy Queens. 85 with a mixture of clouds and sun. A 50% chance for rain tonight. 64 the overnight low. Partly cloudy with a 20% chance for rain tomorrow. And 87. LeGrand is at 70, 71 in State Center. Cloudy in Belle Plaine and 69. It's cloudy and 72 here at Kicks.

Keith Urban. God whispered your name. Iowa's Best Country Kicks 101.1 Kicks Clash today, pitting two Kicks listeners against each other to win a $25 gift certificate to Tannen Wine Bar, Small Bites, and Craft Beer. 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

April of 2018 is when we added that song to our playlist. Carrie Underwood and Cry Pretty. Kix 101.1. Brand new. Chris Young. I didn't come here to leave.

0: what's going on in the world of country music in Kicks Country. Good times in the
1: music and laughter. Are you ready to have some fun tonight?
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2: Well, today you've got several choices. The Little River Band with Seals and Croft 2 at the McGrath Amphitheater in Cedar Rapids. Marty Stewart and his fabulous Superlatives. Also at Hoyt Sherman Place, Eli Young Band at the Surf Ballroom in Clear Lake. That's a cool combination right there. Grand Marshal at the Albion Rail Trail Festival. That is tomorrow. Josh Turner on Thursday, June 11th. And that's at the Paramount Theater in Cedar Rapids. Alden Days takes place on June 18th. Brad Morgan's going to be there along with Jordan Bean. That on Thursday, June 18th. Cody Webb, Jake McVeigh. Coming back, Cam Cummings on Friday, June 19th. Hopefully you can get a chance to talk to Jake because it's been a while. Luke Bryan with special guest Drew Baldrige and Ray Lynn on Friday, June 19th. And on Saturday, June 20th at Alden Days, Brian Herron, Lena Adams. And on Saturday, June 20th at Bel Air Ballroom, Wyatt Flores. Russell Dickerson at the McGrath Amphitheater on Friday, June 26th. Chris Jansen at the Surf Ballroom on June 26th. And, of course, July 11th, Sammy Kershaw with Sierra Griggs at the Central Iowa Fair. Oh, did you know? Oh, you probably already know about this, but I'm going to tell you anyway. We've been talking about this one a little bit. Marion County Fair, Gabby Barrett will be there on Friday, July 10th with special guest Logan Crosby, and just found out about this one. Yeah, clear the calendar. Thursday, October 8th, Zach Top at the Casey Center with Marty Stewart and his fabulous Superlatives. Tickets don't go on sale until next Friday for Zach Top. Want to find out more information about Concert Line? 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Also, on Saturday, June 13th, Branson Award-winning entertainer Rick McEwen is going to be at the South Hardin High School in Eldora for a 3 p.m. show, and it's free will donation. And he goes so far as to say if he doesn't sound like Kenny Rogers, he's going to give your money back. But obviously, being a free show, now that's your chance to win your chance to see the Kenny Rogers tribute, The Gambler with Rick McEwen. He is in Branson doing a couple of shows a week. Got a chance to talk with him. We'll share with you about that interview coming up here. Kicks 101.1.
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1: Iowa's Best Country Kicks 101.1, Eric Lee Bedingfield and Too Much Lonesome. Now, the last part of that song might remind you of a Skip Ewing song about his dog. But this one actually features Eric's dog in the video. Too Much Lonesome. Iowa's Best Country Kicks 101.1, a former New Dish at Noon. Got a New Dish at Noon coming up during Doris Day's Country Cafe. 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
1: 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Clouds and sun today. 85 for the high with a 20% chance for some rain. Overnight low tonight of 64, 50% chance for rain. And then tomorrow, partly cloudy and 87 with a 20% chance for rain. Union 72, Iowa Falls is 71. Waterloo, you're cloudy and 72. We're cloudy and 73.
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Well, this song isn't about Texas. It's about love, and I can't love you anymore. Ella Langley, Morgan Wallen, another song on the top Kix at 6. Jonathan counts them down tonight at 6. 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

0: Geraldine, a little more summertime. We haven't even started summer officially, but we brought out the summer songs for sure. You know, it doesn't matter if it's raining, snowing, sun, or cold or warm, he's out there. The first Friday of every month, Austin Gillis, the director of the Animal Rescue League in Marshalltown, is parked at the True Value parking lot in Marshalltown with the pet food pantry. I should have him call so we can just do a cute little bit every first Friday, you know. But of course, the fun part is where he's listening to songs and all of a sudden a song pops into his head. I call that earworms, Austin. But yeah, if you are in need of pet food, dog or cat food, he might even have some snacks. I'm not sure. I mean, snacks for your dog or cat. Stop over to the True Value, the parking lot right now. Austin is there. They know, the Animal Rescue League, that sometimes they just don't have enough money for food for your pet. The Animal Rescue League can help out. So stop over. He's there until 1 o'clock. And tell him I sent you.
1: 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Prove it by answering the Brain Buster question at 6:37 during the morning kickstart every weekday. 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
11: 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Cloudy today, we'll have a high of 85 degrees, 64 the overnight low, of still a 50% chance for rain, and 87 tomorrow with partly cloudy skies and a 20% chance for rain. Bondurant 75, 74 in State Center. Clouds in Iowa Falls and 73. It's cloudy and 74 here.
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That is Ends of the Earth. It's Brett Young and Like I Loved You. Kix 101.1.

0: was Best Country Kicks 101.1. Zach John King, he's a new guy in country music. Get to drinking at Kicks 101.1. Are you listening to us right now? Well, hopefully you're listening. Are you listening on the radio like Austin is? Yeah, Austin, by the way, is parked at the True Value parking lot. It is the pet food pantry. I reached out to him to find out what he has on hand. He's got dog and cat food, some treats. And for anyone who hears my voice and goes over there and says to Austin, I heard this on Kicks 101.1, is going to get a special treat for their dog in the form of Milk-Bone dog biscuits. Oh, and the secret word, please. Isn't that the magic word? Please and thank you. Always, always. 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

0: Wesley Goodwin teaming up with Luke Combs, Better That Way at Kicksville 1.1. That song has been an earworm of mine for a couple of days now. I'm coming home from work and I'm humming that song going, which one is that? Better That Way. Kicksville 1.1. Well, there's a new summer flavor trend that's taking over. It blends fruit with heat, like mango with chili or watermelon with tahini. Experts say, this is what it's called, spicy, comes from spicy and uses real fruit instead of refined sugar. So if you like your fruit spicy, there you go. Spicy is just for you. I wonder if they have a Fricey food truck.
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0: Oh, my. Just got a message from Austin. He said, secret magic, tomato, potato. Yeah, anyway. And he says, it backfired. Instead of giving away milk bones, someone did the opposite. And they said they heard about us and gave us some money. That is so awesome. 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For today, a high of 85 degrees. Still a chance for some showers overnight. Low tonight of 64 and tomorrow 87. Hubbard 75, Iowa Falls 74, Bond Ranch 75. We're 76 a kick.
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1: His name is Trey Pendley. It was a new dish at noon. He is also Zach Top's label mate. That song called Family Man just added today. Yep, Friday's new music. Got the new dish at noon coming up during Doris Day's Country Cafe. And, of course, your chance to play Kick Splash. 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
2: Good afternoon, Doris and TGIF. The Iowa State Patrol has identified the victim in a fatal semi-train accident in Poweshiek County. Radio Iowa's Dar Danielson reports.
3: The patrol accident report says 14-year-old Robert Orton of Palmyra, Missouri, was a passenger in the semi and died at the scene. The truck was driven by his 38-year-old father, Michael Orton, and the report says Orton failed to yield at the railroad crossing. The crash happened on Highway 21 in Poweshiek County between Brookland and Victor Wednesday. Michael Orton was flown to University Hospitals in Iowa City. No condition report was given. The train's engineer and conductor were treated for minor injuries. 20 cars in the train derailed, and the DOT says the highway may be closed for a few days for cleanup.
2: The latest U.S. Drought Monitor map shows dry conditions expanded in Iowa in the last week of May. While those dry conditions expanded overall, the state did see the worst drought area go away. The small pockets of severe drought in the northwest corner have been alleviated. The state went from about 57% of the state having no dry conditions down to just 28%. June is the wettest month of the year, and rain is forecasted the next few days, which will help those dry conditions. The quarterback competition at Iowa State continues into summer workouts. Arkansas State transfer Jalen Rayner, Oklahoma State transfer Zane Flores, and holdover Connor Moberly are competing to become the starter. Keith Heckendorf is the Cyclone quarterback's coach.
4: I tell him this every day, you got to compete like crazy, but not with everybody in the room. You got to compete with yourself first and foremost. 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And if you're driven to be that way as a quarterback, it doesn't matter who else is in that room. You have that mindset that I'm just finding a way to get better today. I'm just finding a way to get better today. One, it makes you a great teammate, and two, it continues to push you.
2: Heckendorf says the eventual starter will be the one who gives the Cyclones the best chance to win. They open next season at home on September 5th against Southeast Missouri. For local news, stay up to date at KixWeb.com. 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
1: Soybeans, corn, and hogs are lower. 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July beans down 8 at 1121.5. August beans down 7.25 at 1125.25. Corn is lower on fund and technical selling. July corn's down 6.75 at 417.75. September corn is down 6 at 426.75. The wheat complex is mostly lower. Live and feeder cattle are up on tight, ready supplies. August live's up 117 at 242.70. August feeder's up 137 at 354.75. Hogs are lower on fund and technical selling in the lower cash business. July lean hogs down 267 at 98.92. August lean hogs down $1.85 at 97.42. I'm Megan Grebner for Brown.
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5: 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The sun's going to come out sometime today. We'll warm up to 85 degrees. 50% chance for rain tonight, 64. And tomorrow, partly cloudy and 87. Belle Plaine, 74. Gilman, 74. Melcher, Dallas is 75. We're mostly cloudy still and 76.
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5: 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Today we've got the new dish at noon coming up. And, of course, your chance to play Kicks Clash right after Carrie Underwood's Dirty Laundry. 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

0: it was Best Country Kicks, but a 1.1. He calls it the speeding ticket song. No kidding, Preston Cooper. One for the road, a Kicks 101.1. We're playing Kicks Clash today, brought to you by Tannen Wine Bar, Small Bites, and Craft Beer. Kicks 101.1, who is this?
1: This is Sarah.
0: Hi, Sarah, you're contestant number one. Now we have to wait for contestant number two because my daughter was on line one, and obviously she's not going to play today, so.
1: Oh, okay.
0: All right,
1: no
0: Sarah.
1: No problem.
0: Yeah, all right, stand by. Kicks 101.1, who is this?
2: This is Holly.
0: Hi, Holly. You and Sarah are going head-to-head today to play Kicks Clash. Are you ready?
2: Oh, sure.
1: Ready.
0: Okay. Sarah, you're contestant number one. You get to go first. Holly, if she gets it wrong, your chance to answer. Sarah, question number one. What do you wear on your feet when walking on hot sand?
1: Thongs or sandals.
0: That's not what I'm looking for. Holly, what do you wear on your feet when walking on hot sand? What are they called?
2: Flip-flops.
0: That's right. Flip-flops are right. Holly, question number two. What do you call a place where kids go for activities during summer break?
2: An amusement park?
0: Nope.
2: Daycare?
0: No. Sarah, what do you call a place where kids go for activities during summer break?
1: Circus?
0: No. Summer camp.
2: Oh.
0: Question number three, Sarah, goes to you. What fruit is yellow, curved, and easy to take on a picnic?
2: A banana?
0: That's right. And question number four, Holly, goes to you. What do you fly in the sky on a windy summer day?
2: A kite.
0: That's right. And with two right today, Holly, you're my winner.
2: Oh, yippee.
1: Congratulations.
2: Thank you.
0: Sarah, thank you so much for calling in. Do appreciate it so
1: you're
0: much.
1: Welcome.
0: Take care. Bye-bye. Holly, you've won a $25 gift certificate to Tannen Wine Bar, Small Bites, and Craft Beer.
2: That sounds pretty cool. Thank you.
0: You're welcome. Holly, who made you a winner?
2: Kicks 101.1 and Tannen.
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July was Best Country Kicks 101.1, the song that got it all started for Lainey Wilson. Things a man ought to know. Kicks 101.1, Jordan Davis, here's Bar None, our new dish at noon, right after that.

0: Iowa's Best Country Kicks 101.1. That is this week's New Dish at Noon from Adam Chaffins. So a little bit of a sound of the Marshall Tucker Band, the beginning of that song. And it is like a Robin Hood. It's a tale of a Robin Hood-style figure inspired by real-life East Kentucky schemers. Adam Chaffins in today's New Dish at Noon, King of Coal Dust County. When was the last time you heard a story song? It's been a while. And by the way, Adam is married to country artist Britt Taylor. Yeah, heard from her a little bit earlier. Today's New Dish at Noon from Adam Chaffins, King of Coal Dust County. And what you think of it, that's what I want to know. Head over to our website at kicksweb.com. You can hear the song there. It'll be on our Facebook fan page here shortly as well. And if you're listening on the app, give that song a thumbs up or thumbs down right now. All right? The second helping this afternoon with Jonathan Knight during the drive at 5 here at Kix 101.1. 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

0: was Best Country Kicks 101.1. That is the latest song from Lukey B. That's what Brandon calls him anyway. Country, and she knows it. Iowa's Best Country Kicks 101.1. It is New Music Friday, and if you are familiar with Zach Top, you may have been familiar with the guy who opened for Zach Top by the name of Cole Goodwin. Well, Cole has signed his own record deal, and I am going to play his new song right after Brad Paisley's Ticks at Kicks 101.1.
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0: 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For today, the sun should be coming out later on this afternoon with a high about 85 degrees. There's still a chance for some rain tonight, 50% chance. Overnight low 64 and 87 for the high tomorrow. Union is 77, 76 in Belle Plaine, and it's 77 at Kicks 101.1 with Brad.

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1: Cole Goodwin and his new song called Howdy. 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
0: Newton, Prairie City, Baxter, and the rest of Jasper County. 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
1: Yeah, I've been sitting around playing them haggard sounds, running them memories up. 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
1: 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It's Blake Shelton. Let him in anyway. 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

0: Blake Shelton, let him in anyway at Iowa's Best Country Kicks 101.1. Reasons to celebrate today. It is Donut Day. Also, Ketchup Day. Not to be eaten together. I don't think so anyway. Elvis Presley debuted Hound Dog on the Milton Berle Show today in 1956. 1993. Conway Twitty died suddenly of an aneurysm. He was 59. Should have been a cowboy from Toby Keith. His first number one, 1993 as well. That's your walk down memory lane. Iowa's Best Country, Kicks 101.1.
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0: We're going back to 1993, right after the forecast, brought to you by Hellberg's Jewelers, having gifts for all occasions, for all the seasons of life and of love. Hellberg's Jewelers, downtown Marshalltown, since 1898. The sun's going to be coming out sometime this afternoon. We'll warm up to 85 with a 50% chance for some rain tonight. We're 2 out of 5 on the severe weather scale. 64 the overnight low. Partly cloudy and 87 for the high tomorrow. Waterloo, 77. Grinnell, also Iowa Falls, Hubbard, Union, Gilman, and us here, Kicks 101.1, 77.

Iowa's Best Country Kicks 101.1, celebrating that number one song from 1993, going number one today in 1993. Should have been a cowboy from Toby Keith. Here's Riley Green.

0: His name is Graylin James. The song is called Water at a Wedding. Iowa's Best Country Kicks, but on 1.1. Would you like to have your own snickerdoodle? I'm not talking about something, you know, that you consume. I'm talking about Snickers. She's our Kicks Critter of the Week. She's a doodle cross, and she is looking for a brand new home. Her former owner passed away. Family can't keep her, and so this is your opportunity to get a very special dog by the name of Snickers, and her adoption fee is just $75. I'm about to give you a reason to not drive between 3 and 4 o'clock this afternoon. I'm going to give you two reasons. Number one, you'd miss Supershine Mastermind with Jonathan Knight. And between 3 and 4 in the afternoon is the most dangerous time to drive. I'm not sure exactly why, but that's what study has shown. So slow down and stay alert in the late afternoon, especially on a Friday afternoon, right?
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0: Dan and Shay say so at Kix 101.1. Say, you know what? 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Then, anytime after that, just say, Alexa, open the Kix 101.1 skill. 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That way you've got us right in the palm of your hand. And if we have severe weather, Brandon will come in here and I'll be listening to us on the app because I'll be down in the basement. That's what I do when the weather gets bad around here. The weather should be nice tomorrow. Something really cool is going to be happening in Marshalltown tomorrow. The grand opening of the Apgar Family Water Plaza will be taking place tomorrow. It has been something that's been in the planning for a long time, and of course, it's been building for a long time. It's on 6th Street, right next to Mega 10 Park, across from the Quickstar on 6th Street. The morning's going to begin with the grand opening ceremony from 10 to 11, followed by the official opening at 11. There's going to be cultural performances, food trucks, activities for all ages, making it a perfect kickoff to summer. And of course, if the weather's nice, you can actually go in there and splash around in that water. It's the Apgar Family Water Plaza grand opening tomorrow. Iowa's Best Country Kix 101.1.
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6: A Northern Iowa man says retirement has already come with a surprise. A $10,000 lottery win just 1 month after leaving work.
7: I retired last month and now I'm a lottery winner. Really cool.
5: Ted Knutson of Clarion won big in the $100,000 Mega Crossword Scratch Game. He bought his ticket at his local Guessway.
6: Ted says he drove around with the ticket all day before finally scratching it when he got home in his driveway.
7: To me, I was just kind of shocked. 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
5: Congratulations to Ted and all of our winners. 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
0: 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For today, partly cloudy. Yep, the sun's coming out. High today of 85, 64 the overnight low, 50% chance for rain. We're 2 out of 5 on the severe weather scale, and 87 for the high tomorrow. Hubbard 77, Iowa Falls is 77. Pella 79 here, Kix 101.1. I'm seeing some sunshine and

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4: Welcome to a Friday afternoon. I'm Jonathan Knight. Jason Aldean, Tucker Wetmore, and John Morgan on the way.

I was Best Country Kicks 101.1. 80 degrees outside the Kick Studios. It's cloudy, but there might be a chance of some red stuff a little later on. We'll get to that coming up in your forecast. Right now, Tucker Wetmore, crank up a little Toad Tapping tune. It's Brunette on Kicks.

I was Best Country Kicks 101.1. Today is donut day. Did you have a donut this morning? We got some donuts delivered to us by the Salvation Army, which was kind of cool. Big old donuts, too. What are your favorite donuts? I'm kind of partial to the glaze, the regular glaze. Oof, so good. Nate Smith, he likes donuts. Likes his coffee, too, so that's why I like him. Girl,

0: Ashley McBride on Iowa's Best Country Kicks 101.1. Well, welcome to a Friday afternoon. Finally, you did it. I knew you could do it. I'm so proud of you. You got through the entire work week, and you only have down to just maybe a few hours if you're getting off at like 4 or 5 o'clock. If you're working into your Saturday, oh, I'm sorry. Coming up on the show today, it is a NASCAR weekend. Firekeepers 400 at 1 o'clock here on Iowa's Best Country. That's Sunday. We're going to talk about that a little bit, get you set for that. It's Donut Day. That's donuts and new dish second helping. And a newer nerd news during the drive at 5. You don't want to miss that. Our Facebook question today, it's kind of a weird one, but there's a reason behind my madness. Would you rather find out your kid is being bullied or that your kid is the bully? I know it's kind of a messed up question, but that's the one I'm asking today because there's a reason. We'll get to that on the show. Would you rather find out your kid is being bullied or that your kid is the bully? So, go to our Facebook page right now and answer that question. While you're there, read today's Ask Jonathan. That way you'll be all ready for when I read it at 2:40 coming up in minutes on Kicks 101.1.
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11: 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Weatherology meteorologist Eric Dahlman says partly sunny, warm this afternoon. Some clouds move through Kix Country overnight. Good chance, maybe 40% chance of showers and thunderstorms this evening. Overnight lows down to about 64. Right now it's 80 and cloudy in Chelsea, Linville. Mostly cloudy in 78, 80 at the Kix Studios. John Party is coming up next. 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

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Dear Jonathan, or Ask Jonathan, rather, is coming up in minutes. 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

0: Riley Green, Think As You Drunk. Kind of a cool little song. It's time for Ask Jonathan.
1: 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It's cheaper than therapy.
0: 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I'll try to get you some help. Today's email from Kix Country reads like this. Dear Jonathan, mine and my son's summer is off to a terrible start because of something I did. For the last 6 weeks, I've been secretly dating one of his teachers from his school. We managed to stay out of sight until one of his classmates saw us out during the last week of classes. Now, my son is constantly getting bullied. I'm torn about what to do. My teacher boyfriend, is the nicest and kindest man I've ever met. I don't want to break up with him. On the other hand, I don't want my son to continue to get bullied. My twin sister says my son needs to suck it up and that the bullying will make him tougher. I feel terrible for my son and don't know what to do. What would you do if you were me? Now, this email has nothing to do with today's Facebook question. I'll just go ahead and separate those two right now. The Facebook question is a totally different other thing, but this deals with bullying too in a way. So what would you do? What would I do? Go to our Facebook page right now at Iowa's Best Country Kix 101.1. Read my reaction and leave your own. Your little bit of wisdom. What do you think? What do you think? Should she break up with her teacher boyfriend or keep the relationship and have a talk with her young one and say, bullying is wrong. 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

0: Hudson Westbrook, on Iowa's Best Country Kicks 101.1. Hey, you looking for something to do this weekend? Don't have any plans about this, weather permitting? Of course, the Lucky Star Market is taking over downtown Ames Fairway parking lot Sunday from 11 a.m. to 4. If you're looking for something, like I said, to come out and do, nearly 50 local artists, makers, vintage vendors, you got food artisans going to be on hand, along with food trucks, live music, family-friendly activities. So bring the kids out. It's kind of cool. Admission, it's free. You don't have to pay anything. First 100 shoppers are going to get free market tote bag, that's for sure. So it's a great chance to shop local and enjoy summer afternoon in downtown Ames. That is weather permitting, and it just might. We'll get to that coming up next, where you hear Iowa's Best Country on Kix 101.1.
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0: Don't forget Father's Day DQK to celebrate Dad. Available at your Center Street DQ. Weatherology meteorologist Eric Dahlman says patchy or partly sunny, rather. Warm this afternoon. Clouds move through tonight. Good chance for a shower or thunderstorm this evening. Saturday and Sunday, patchy morning fog on Saturday. Otherwise, mostly sunny. 20% chance of showers, maybe a thunderstorm. Highs in the upper 80s. Shower chances increase overnight into Sunday, where again, patchy morning fog, clouds, and showers likely, highs in the mid-80s, so let's hope not. 82 at Ankeny, 81 Grundy Center, 81.

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Iowa's Best Country, KX101.1. Looks like Russell Wilson announced his official, he's officially done with pro football. He ain't doing it no more. That's right. So I guess he signed with the New York Jets. I don't know. It was time. When he threw a retirement party, I guess it was promptly intercepted.

Iowa's Best Country Kicks 101.1. Coming up in minutes, your chance with a deluxe car wash. Right after Lainey Wilson. Hang tight, honey. Your chance is coming up next with Iowa's Best Country Kicks 101.1.

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4: 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It has to do with his appearance from his shoulders up. What do you think it is? 77% of women on dating apps are turned off by a man who has this. It has to do with his appearance from the shoulders up. And I'll even go one more. I don't really see that happening around here in Kicks Country. But 77% of women on dating apps are turned off by a man who has this. Give me a call if you think you know what it is. 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
4: 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Weatherology meteorologist Eric Dolman says cloudy skies overnight tonight. Good chance for shower, maybe even a thunderstorm this evening. Overnight lows down to 64. Saturday and Sunday, patchy morning fog Saturday. Otherwise, sunny skies, 20% chance of more showers, highs in the upper 80s. Shower chances increase overnight into Sunday, where again, patchy morning fog, cloudy skies, highs in the mid-80s. Right now, it's 80 in Traer, 82 Waterloo, and 82 at the Kick Studios with Tucker Wetmore next, where you hear Iowa's best country. Kick.

0: Iowa's Best Country Kicks 101.1. Woman, little Kane Brown, looking for a winner for Super Shine Mastermind. It's brought to you by Super Shine Car Wash. 77% of women on dating apps are turned off by a man who has this. It has to do with his appearance from the shoulders up. And I even said, I haven't really seen that around Kicks Country. Normally the opposite, but 77% of women on dating apps are turned off by a man who has this. What do you think it is? Kicks 101.1. Hi, who's this?
1: Belinda Wallen.
0: What is your super shine mastermind guess, Belinda?
1: Mullet.
0: Mullet. No, it's not a mullet. Good guess, though. Kicks 101.1. Hi, who's this?
2: Hi, this is Lane.
0: Lane, we know it's not a mullet, so what do you think it is?
2: Oh, well, originally I was going to say a wife, but since you eliminated that, so... I got to go with a mohawk then.
0: Mohawk. Oh, do you have a mohawk? You don't have a mohawk.
2: No.
0: You would never have a mohawk. It's not a mohawk, though.
2: Probably too many around here, but occasionally you see.
0: Yeah, it's not a mohawk, though.
2: I figure not. Okay, appreciate
0: it. All right, man. Bye-bye.
2: Yeah, thanks. Bye.
0: Kicks 101.1. Hi, who's this?
3: Sarah.
0: What is your Super Shine Mastermind guess, Sarah?
3: Facial hair. A goatee.
0: No, I'm going to say no. I'm going to say
3: mustache?
0: You only get one guess per call.
3: Okay.
0: Bye-bye. Silly. Okay, so there you go. 77% of women on dating apps are turned off by a man who has this. So close. Oh, my gosh. Appearance, shoulder, from the shoulders up. And, ZZ Top.

0: celebrating summer on Iowa's Best Country, Kicks 101.1. Beer in Mexico, no doubt. He's doing some Cruzan and diet, or maybe even some light beer. Kenny Chesney, how does he stay so little? I don't know. We're playing Super Shine Mastermind. It's brought to you by Super Shine Car Wash. They've got two locations in Marshalltown and Ames North Side. 77% of women on dating apps are turned off by a man who has this appearance, shoulders up, and my last clue was ZZ Top. Kicks 101.1. Hi, who's this?
1: It's Mike.
0: Mike, what is your Super Shine Mastermind guess?
1: Is it Big Beard?
0: Big Beard, yes.
1: I just seen ZZ Top in Des Moines.
0: Did you? Very cool. What's left of him anyway, right?
1: Yeah, what's left of him.
0: Yeah. Where are you calling from, Mike?
1: Des Moines.
0: Tell everybody what station's making you a winner today.
1: Kicks 101.1.
0: All right, Mike. Thanks for having us on. Way down in Des Moines. Yeah. A beard. Like I said, I don't see that around here. A lot of the women around here like facial hair, like the beards and stuff. Thank goodness for Midwest women. I'm just saying. You can find questions, all the questions and the answers, with the winners listed on our website right there, kicksweb.com.
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0: Iowa's Best Country kicks 101.1. Today is National Donut Day, and that means free sugar. The local Salvation Army this morning brought us a plate of donuts. Krispy Kreme has given away one free donut of your choice with no purchase required, while Dunkin' is offering a free donut when you buy any beverage. I thought Krispy Kreme, didn't they have a sign that says hot donuts now or something like that? And they just give you one free? I don't know, but I haven't been to Krispy Kreme in a long time, and I'm starting to jones for one. That's right. Other chains are getting into the action as well. So if you've been looking for an excuse to grab a donut, today might be the sweetest day of the year to do just that. Just remember, though, calories consumed on National Donut Day don't count. I Googled this, and AI told me the same thing. So they backed me up. So everything on the internet is right, because they can't lie on the internet. At least that's what I'm telling myself. What's your favorite donut, by the way? If you ask me, my favorite, well, the glazed. I like glazed. My wife likes the Boston cream. But let's find out what other people think the goat donut is.
1: Ladies and gentlemen, gird your loins for the holiday we've all been waiting for. It's National Donut Day.
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13: 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Weatherology meteorologist Eric Dolman says more clouds roll through Kix Country overnight tonight. Good chance for a shower or thunderstorm overnight down to about 64. Patchy morning fog Saturday, then mostly sunny and a slight chance of more showers. Upper 80s for a high. Shower chances increase overnight into Sunday. For again, patchy morning fog greets us, cloudy skies, showers likely, highs in the mid-80s. Back to work Monday, partly sunny, highs in the mid-80s, and more rain showers are possible. Take an umbrella. It's going to be one of those weekends. Urbandale right now, 85, 82 Boone, and 83 at the Kix Studios with Ashley Cook next, where you hear Iowa's best country.
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McDonald's is testing chicken wings. They want to compete with Wingstop and Chick-fil-A. That's nice. Maybe before you do that, we focus on the ice cream machine surviving a full business day. What do you say, McDonald's, huh? Sound good? All right.

Iowa's Best Country, Kicks 101.1. Keep it close. Coming up on the list, brand new music from a beloved artist in Shania. All right. Here's Alex Miller on Kicks 101.1.

0: Iowa's Best Country Kicks 101.1, Shenandoah, Nickelback, The Church on Cumberland Road. I'm Jonathan Knight. 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
0: Welcome to The List. I'm Jonathan Knight. Randy Travis fans are getting something really big. Mary, his wife, says a brand new album of archived Randy vocals is coming out by the end of the year, using songs he recorded before his 2013 stroke. It would be his first album with new unheard tracks since 2008. Plus, Nashville Palace just renamed its front room the Randy Travis Room for the 40th anniversary of the album Storms of Life. Kind of cool. KFC is getting into the movie collectible game with a crypto bucket for Supergirl. Not Supergirl on the bucket, the dog. It drops June 10th, costs about $30, and the movie opens June 6th. Steven Spielberg says Tom Selleck was originally offered Indiana Jones, but CBS kicked Magnum P.I. into production, and that contract blocked him. Aw. Also, Spielberg says the mustache would have not made the trip. So here's some Ford OCBS, a thank you card, I think. And lastly, Shania Twain's life story is headed for the big screen. A biopic called Shania is in development with Shania involved as a producer. Well, I guess if Michael can do it, right? That's your entertainment news from the Sunset Strip to Nashville's Music Row. I'm Jonathan Knight, and that's The List on Iowa's Best Country, Kicks 101.1.
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10: 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Weatherology meteorologist Derek Dahlman says more clouds through Kicks Country tonight. There's a slight chance for a shower, a thunderstorm. Overnight 64, Saturday and Sunday. Patchy morning fog Saturday and Sunday. Mostly sunny on Saturday. 20% chance of more showers. Highs in the upper 80s. And a chance of showers on Sunday. Highs in the mid 80s as well. Partly sunny again Monday. Showers and thunderstorms likely. High in the mid 80s. Right now, it's 83 in Nevada, Newton 83, and 84 at the Cake Studios with Dasha. 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

Iowa's Best Country Kicks 101.1. How is your fantasy lineup looking for this weekend's race at Michigan International Speedway? We're going to get you set for the Firekeepers Casino 400 coming up in just over 6 minutes on Kicks 101.1.

0: Iowa's Best Country kicks 101.1. I'm Jonathan Knight with your NASCAR pre-race report for this weekend's race. We head to Michigan International Speedway for the Fire Keepers 400. And if you're setting your fantasy lineup, there are a few names you need to keep an eye on. Defending race winner Denny Hamlin rolls in with plenty of momentum after winning last week at Nashville. And Michigan, well, has been one of the best tracks for him over the years. Christopher Bell is another driver getting a lot of attention, too, heading into race weekend, while Tyler Reddick and Christopher Buescher continue to be popular picks on the fast 2-mile oval. Michigan is known for high speeds, multiple racing grooves, and plenty of opportunities to move through the field, so don't be surprised if strategy plays a major role late in this race. Practice and qualifying happens Saturday, with the green flag flying Sunday afternoon at 1 o'clock on Amazon Prime Video. And if you're playing Fantasy NASCAR this week, Michigan could be a big points day. Michigan's Fire Keepers Casino 400. Denny Hamlin enters as the defending race winner and is considered one of the favorites heading into the weekend. We'll have all the bumper-to-bumper high-octane action for you. Coverage begins at 1 o'clock Sunday on your home for NASCAR. 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

0: Iowa's Best Country Kicks 101.1, Stephen Wilson Jr., Jonathan Knight. Show a poll on Reddit. Ask parents a tough question. Would you rather find out your kid is being bullied or that your child is the bully? Neither answer feels really good. But I'll tell you, 66% said it would be worse if their own kid was the bully. Okay? A lot of people that have commented, this is our Facebook question today. Would you rather find out your child is being bullied or that your child is the bully? A lot of people said, if my kid was the bully, I would cure that right away. And then other people said, I hope that my kid would say something. Bullying is never a good thing, especially if the school calls and with that thing, we need to talk about your child. That's every parent's nightmare. One situation makes you angry at someone else's kid. The other makes you wonder where things went off track. So good news, though. Every school has kids who are brave enough to stand up when a bully crosses the line and support a classmate who needs it, right? Those kids make the biggest differences, and there's a good chance one of them is yours. Hey, Zach, what you got coming up for us?
1: Yeah, Jonathan, coming up here shortly, I'll be telling you about how this weekend is free fishing weekend with the Iowa DNR. Right. We'll check in on the latest U.S. Drought Monitor map, and we'll hear from Iowa State Cyclone quarterbacks coach Keith Heckendorf.
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0: 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Weatherology meteorologist Eric Dahlman says more clouds, good chance for a shower, thunderstorm this evening, 50% chance now overnight after 9 p.m. between 9 p.m. and 1 a.m., 64 for an overnight low, patchy morning fog Saturday, otherwise sunny skies, upper 80s, and Sunday, morning fog again, cloudy skies, showers likely, highs in the mid-80s as well. Looking around Kicks Country, Sully 84, 82 Radcliffe, and 84 at the Kicks Studios.

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0: with your information update, here's Mr. Zach Tomish. Zach.
1: Good evening, Jonathan, and it's finally Friday, yeah. Kicks country.
0: Mm-hmm.
1: Iowans need to have their poles, nets, and bait ready, as the first weekend in June means free fishing weekend in Iowa. This weekend, Iowa DNR allows any resident of the state to fish without a license today, Saturday, and Sunday. The DNR has put tips and tricks to fishing in Iowa on their website, iowadnr.gov. Beyond catching the fish, there are also tips on how to clean and even prepare your fish for dinner. People can purchase a yearly, 7-day, or 24-hour fishing license online through the DNR's online licensing system. The latest U.S. drought

0: Utah State transfer Jalen Rayner, Oklahoma State transfer Zane Flores, and holdover Connor Moberly. Keith Heckendorf is the Cyclone quarterback's coach, and he says decision-making is a big part of being successful.
1: So what we look at as coaches is we're looking at are they making the right decisions? Are they having their eyes in the right place? And then are they accurate with the throws that they're making based on those decisions? And sometimes I think we let the results of plays influence how we feel. And the reality is you got to look at the structure within the play and how consistent are they doing what's being asked of them.
0: Heckendorf has his own decision to make before the Cyclones open their season September 5th against Southeast Missouri. For Iowa's Best Country Kicks 101.1, I'm Zach Tomish.
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4: More clouds, good chance of a shower and thunderstorm overnight. Overnight lows down to about 64. That's what weatherology meteorologist Derek Dahlman says. Your weekend, patchy morning fog tomorrow. Otherwise, mostly sunny, highs in the upper 80s. Morning fog Sunday, cloudy skies, showers likely, highs in the mid-80s there. 85 in Pella, 85 in Ames, and 84 at the Kick Studios with a drive at 5. 5 down the weekend's just ahead. Let's go home.
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Iowa's Best Country kicks 101.1, the drive at 5 Friday. That means New Jersey Second Helping this hour and nerd news. Stay tuned for that. 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

0: The new dish, Second Helping, on The Drive at 5. 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From Doris Day's New Dish at Noon.
1: This one today comes straight from the heart of coal country. It's about loyalty, survival, and living life your own way. A little outlaw spirit mixed with the Appalachian roots. Roots? How do you say it? Roots! Adam Chaffetz. Did I say that right, too? King of Coal Dust Country. Crank it up. Check it out. It's your new dish. Second Helping from Kix 101.1.

0: Adam Chaffetz, King of Cold Dust County. That is your new dish second helping. Doris gave you the first helping earlier today during the Country Cafe. She has her new dish at noon. And then I get the opportunity to play it for you on the second helping. So let us know. Did you like Adam's song, King of Cold Dust County? Let us know on our Facebook page. You can check it out there again. Drop us a line and on our website at cakesweb.com. I kind of dig that song. I was tapping my toes. We got that weather forecast. And FGL is next on the Drive at 5 on Kix 101.1.
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0: 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Helberg's Jewelers, downtown Marshalltown since 1898. Weatherology meteorologist Eric Dahlman says there's a good chance for a shower thunderstorm this evening. Look for overnight lows dipping down to about 64, about 50% chance of that Saturday and Sunday. Patchy morning fog on Saturday, otherwise mostly sunny, highs in the upper 80s. Shower chances increase overnight into Sunday, where again, patchy morning fog comes through. Cloudy skies, showers likely, highs in the mid 80s again. Partly sunny, showers, more thunderstorms Monday afternoon, highs mid 80s. Right now it's 82 State Center, 85 in Altoona, 84 at the Kix Studios with FGL next, where you hear Iowa's Best Country.

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7: It's National Donut Day. Yay! Now, a special donut eating tip from the world's number one donut fan, Mr.
8: Simpson. Homer Simpson.
7: Okay, so what do we do?
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7: Wow, for free?
8: No man should be so poor he cannot pay for a donut. I was once you. I couldn't afford donuts.
7: Wow, Homer, that's really generous.
8: Well, enjoy your 6 donuts.
7: Mmm, yummy.
8: That's pretty good. But try it like this. Mmm, donut.
7: Okay. Mmm, donut.
8: I think you and I are going to get along just okay.
0: Happy National Donut Day to all.
8: I'm just going to do this. And if you get eaten, it's your own fault.

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0: It's time for Nerd News, covering the most important news for your brain. Here's a quick rundown of this week in science. Scientists say they've successfully made sourdough bread using yeast found in the gut of Otzi the Iceman, a mummy that's been frozen for thousands of years. Should have picked a better name. Anyway, the bread reportedly tastes great. And if you're wondering whether they're going to make beer with it next, apparently that's already on the to-do list. Gross. There's a new insult floating around online for AI and robots. Clanker. Yep, the term comes from Star Wars, where clone troopers used it to describe noisy battle droids. Some people think it's harmless fun, while others say it's a little too close to real-world slurs. Either way, the robots are probably taking notes, and some other people need to calm down. Another AI story for you before we're done. Scientists say AI may be picking up bad habits from other AI systems. In one study, researchers found some models started suggesting violent solutions to problems without ever being trained to do that. So apparently even artificial intelligence can learn from the wrong crowd. Who knew? Nerd News, covering the most important news for your brain. I'm Jonathan Knight on Iowa's Best Country, Kicks 101.1.
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1: Iowa's Best Country Kicks 101.1. You know, it's time for the Benton County Fair Rodeo coming up Thursday, June 25th at the Benton County Fair Grounds in Benton. If I can say grounds, I don't know what's going on here. Anyway, listen all next week during the afternoon drive with me for the cue to call. And your chance to win a pair of tickets. Sound good? Enjoy mutton busting? Of course you do. Bronc riding? Who doesn't? Fairmount competition, timed events, bulls, rodeo clown, live music in the beer tent, and of course, more than I can list. So, the rodeo starts at 6 o'clock. 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Be the correct caller starting next week. Listen for that cue to call. Don't miss the Benton County Fair Rodeo. Iowa's Best Country. 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
1: 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Tonight starts at 9 p.m. Weatherology meteorologist Derek Dolman says more clouds coming through Kicks Country tonight. Overnight lows down to about 64. There's a chance of a shower, maybe even a thunderstorm. Patchy morning fog tomorrow. Otherwise, sunny skies, highs in the upper 80s. And Sunday, more patchy morning fog, then cloudy skies remain. Highs in the mid-80s. 83 in Tampa, Toledo. 86 in Des Moines. And 84 at the Kick Studios with Lady A. Next for you here, Iowa's Best Country.
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3: Ames, Nevada, Huxley, and the rest of Story County. 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

I was Best Country Kicks 101.1. Ella Langley coming in at number 5 with her song, Be Her. Working our way to the number 1 song. Wow, what is this? There it is. He's been knocked off the number 1 slot. Who did it? We'll find out. Zach Topp at number 4. Blaine.

Iowa's Best Country Kicks 101.1, the top kicks at 6. Ella Langley this time, her second time on the list with Morgan Wallen. I can't love you anymore. So are you keeping track? I could not believe Zach Top got dethroned by not one song, but two songs. Isn't that something? Anyway, on this day back in 1993, Conway Twitty died suddenly from an abdominal aneurysm. He was 59. 2013, a limited edition Forever stamp honoring Johnny Cash went on sale. And now we're headed back to 2005 for one of Toby Keith's biggest career hits, written by him and Scotty Emmerich, one of his best friends and co-writers on a lot of his songs. This song spent 6 weeks at number one on the country chart and became one of his signature songs. How about that? A guy who's a little older, a little wiser, and honest enough to admit when he can't do everything he used to be able to do. From the album Honky Tonk University, here's Toby Keith and As Good As I Once Was. She said

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0: was Best Country, Kicks 101.1, your number one song. And yeah, I get it. MacArthur, very cool. Number one song this week, Toby Keith and As Good As I Once Was. Your throwback song, Ella Langley and Morgan Wallen at number three, I Can't Love You Anymore. South of Sanity, Zach Topp, who's been number one for at least a couple months, right? All the way down to number four. And then Ella back with her hit, Be Her. And then kicking it all off, Preston Cooper at number six, One for the Road. I really like that song. I had to download it to my Spotify playlist. It's one of the songs I play when I'm on the motorcycle. So I dig that song. Next week, maybe a whole new list. Will MacArthur be the number one song next week? We'll just have to find out. Weather forecast next on Kix.
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0: 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Weatherology meteorologist Eric Dahlman says cloudy skies overnight. Chance of showers, maybe even a thunderstorm. 64 for an overnight low. Saturday, patchy morning fog, then sunny skies, highs in the upper 80s, highs in the mid 80s on Sunday, patchy morning fog there too, but cloudy skies, showers likely. 83 in Chelsea, 82 in Traer, and 83 at the Kix Studios with Nate Smith next for You Hear Iowa's Best Country.

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4: 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Dr. Westemeyer, we hope people know how to spot a stroke, but how can people avoid having one?
5: I like this question, as it suggests we can do things proactively to help us avoid a stroke in the future. Some of the things I'd suggest are probably familiar to you listeners. We should all try to maintain a healthy weight, eat a balanced diet, exercise regularly, stop smoking, get enough sleep, and limit alcohol. And of course, there are medications that can help control high blood pressure or manage high cholesterol. So speak to your primary care provider if you have concerns about risk factors. But let me touch on a few things that might be new. One, learn to manage your stress. In addition to the things I already mentioned, this might include relaxation techniques, staying social, and minding your mental health. Two, be especially careful with prescription drugs. For example, things like amphetamines, oxycodone, and sedatives pose various risks because of how they affect the heart, slow breathing, or reduce the amount of oxygen the brain needs.
4: This is a good reminder for all of us to pursue healthier decisions for our well-being. Thank you for that information, Dr. Westemeyer.
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0: Iowa's Best Country Kicks 101.1, Zach John King, and get to drinking. That's a lot of what the weekend's going to be about. Starting up Monday, be listening for your chance to win Benson County Fair Rodeo tickets. It's coming up Thursday, June 25th, and we have your chance to win those tickets. The Benton County Fairgrounds in Vinton. 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Be the correct caller and win those tickets. 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
7: 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Weatherology meteorologist Derek Dolman says more clouds overnight tonight. Chance of rain 50%. Overnight lows down to about 64. Saturday morning fog, otherwise mostly sunny. Highs in the upper 80s. Muggy, but still sunny. Shower chances increase overnight into Sunday. Again, patchy morning fog. Sunday morning, cloudy skies stick around. Showers likely, highs in the mid-80s. And then back to work under partly sunny skies. More rain is possible. Highs in the mid-80s. Right now, it's 83 in Ankeny, 84 in Urbandale, 83 at the Kix Studios. We got Rascal Flatts coming up next. Have a great weekend. See you back here Monday at 2. Till then, if you can't be good at it, don't get caught. 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